0: Brown eyes.
1: Looking back, I think my weekends would go like this. Friday night, amazing. Saturday, a whole bunch of fun. Sunday morning, okay. And then sometime during the afternoon, Sunday afternoon, the realization that I had to get back to the real world and I had school or work and all my problems and trauma and stress were hours away. And I really started to dread Sunday afternoons and Sunday nights. That's what this show is designed for. We're going to put you at ease. We're going to put you in chill mode tonight. We're going to enjoy the last few precious moments of the weekend together before Monday hits us upside the head. We're going to pump the brakes and give you some Sunday night slow jams.
2: Hi, my name is Stephanie, calling out of Mitchell, South Dakota. Just want to send an oral expression to the love of my life, Tyson, in Florence, Colorado. Baby, just know that I'm always thinking of you. I always got you, boo-boo.
3: Hi, Joseph, Kokomo, Indiana. And I want to place an oral expression to my wife, Katrina. I thank you for everything that you do. I love you with everything that I am.
4: My name is Coco from Lubbock, Texas. And I just want to send an oral expression to my honey, Trey, out in Iowa Park, Texas. Can't wait till you come home, bae. I miss you.
5: Hi, this is Sarai from Yuma, Arizona. To Ricky, Pancho Pluma, Chula, Carlitos, Ronald, Leon, shout out to everybody here. And I want you to put the song So For Real, Candy Rain.
1: All right, shout out to our friends in Yuma, Arizona. When we come back, we'll check the apology line. It's never too late to say I'm sorry. Here's the phone number, 877-209-0631. My name's R-Dub. We'll kick off another full hour of tonight's Sunday Night Slow Jams right after this. This hour is brought to you by Atlantic Records, presenting Kalani and Usher, Shoulda Never.

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3: Hi, my name is Arturo Fernandez. I'm calling from Stockton, California. I'd like to apologize to Kristen Davis. I'm sorry for letting my ego get in the way and ruin this whole thing. I apologize for my bad. I love you with all my heart. Please forgive me. I'll always be there for you.
4: My name's Casey, and I'm from Mount Vernon, Illinois. And I just want to apologize to my family and my husband. I'm sorry.
5: Lexi, and I'm calling from Erie, Pennsylvania. And my apologies to JR. I want to say I'm sorry for acting like such a kid and not listening to you when I needed to. And I hope things are not too late for us to make things better.

0: And tonight and every Sunday night, it's when the world gets together for Slow Jams. Tonight's show is heard from city to city, from coast to coast. In fact, all around the world, 17 different countries, over 250 radio stations. 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And then drop that oral expression just like this.
1: Hi, my name is Janine. I'm calling from San Pedro, California. And I'm sending an oral expression out to my boyfriend, Keith, who passed away in January. I just want to say that I love him. If you can hear me, I just want to say I miss him.
2: Carter Davis, Beaumont, Texas. Send an oral expression to Courtney Brunson. I love you, baby. It's been 15 years next month. And hope we keep going forever.
3: Hi, my name is Marlene from Salem, Oregon, and I want to send a very special oral expression to Kevin Garcia, my husband, and I just want to tell him I love you and I miss you so much and happy 4-year anniversary.
4: Hey, it's Mika. I'm calling from Shreveport, Louisiana. I want to shout out my husband, Jock, in Pollock, Louisiana. I love you, baby. I can't wait until you're home.
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1: 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Hi. I want to send out an oral expression to someone.
2: Okay, what's your name and where are you calling from?
1: My name is Lily Keller, and I'm calling from Long Beach, California.
2: Lily in Long Beach. Who is on your mind tonight? Who are you thinking about?
1: Oh, my goodness. The one and only Marcus Keller. He's the love of my life.
2: Okay. What's your message to Marcus tonight?
1: Baby, I love you and I miss you. You are my one and only. And I can't wait to get married, baby. I love you.
2: You know, there's something about a woman who sounds so happy and so confident in her man and her relationship and in her future. I hope to hear from you again, Lily, and we'll make sure Marcus knows how you feel tonight. Although I don't think he has any doubt.
1: I know. Thank you.

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Annabelle says, I love you, and I'll always be there for you, even though we're going through a lot, including the loss of our baby. Annabelle and Jaime, I'm so sorry to hear that. We're sending you so much love from all of us here at Sunday Night Slow Jam. Stephen and Juliet in Tucson, Arizona. Love you always and forever till death do us part. And from Chelsea to Rachel in Eagle River, Alaska. I love you dearly and miss you so hard with all of my heart. From Melinda in Fort Worth, Texas to Celestino in Iowa Park. Love you and I can't imagine life without you. Jessica to Dwayne in Millsboro, Delaware. Miss you. And I love you always. From V to Israel in Honolulu, Hawaii. She's thinking about you. These are online expressions from slowjams.com. Ebony in East York, Pennsylvania for Jason in Salisbury, Maryland. Herbert to Charles in Las Vegas, Nevada tonight. Karina and Jose in Visalia, California. From Connie in Colorado Springs, Colorado for Lamont in Norfolk, Virginia. And Wayne to Christmas in Grand Falls, New Brunswick, Canada. We'll check the apology line, kick off another full hour of Sunday Night Slow Jams in just a few seconds. This hour is brought to you by Roc Nation, presenting Momo Boyd. Oops.

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Let's get lost in love tonight with R-Dub. Come on, y'all. How you doing, sweetheart? Hey, you know these last few months we've been together have been so right.

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The tenderness. I just don't know what to say, girl. Would you sing to me? One more time, do it like this. 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

0: say I'm sorry?
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2: Really, really sorry.
1: I really need to hear back from you. I really want to apologize.
0: On the apology line, 1-877-209-0631.
3: Hey, what's up, R-Dub? This is Sweets calling from Mankato, Minnesota. I want to give an apology to Byron Harrison. Baby, I know I haven't been the woman you needed me to be lately. I've been locked in for a while now. Yeah, if you still want to be my friend, I still want to be your friend.
4: Hi, my name is Jessica Barker. I'm from Billings, Montana. And this goes out to Colby Tanner. I love you so much, Colby. I'm so sorry for the last time we saw each other.
5: Hi, my name is Miguel Estrada from Las Cruces, New Mexico. And my apology is going out to Sabrina. I just want to say I'm sorry for everything, and I hope we can still be together and forever. And I love you, and please forgive me for everything. And I'll try to make my best to change everything I can. I love you, babe.

0: All right, here we are together tonight. It's the Sunday Night Slow Jams. If you're in the car, I wish you a safe journey. Hope you arrive to your destination safely and in one piece. Thank you for taking us with you. 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
1: Hi, I'm Isabel. I'm calling from Chicago, Illinois. This message is for Jesse. I just want to tell him I love you, baby. I can't wait for you to be home.
2: Hi, my name is Erica Martinez from Lawton, Oklahoma. And I want to say I love you to Mexican Martinez from Lawton, Oklahoma. We've been listening to slow jams for roughly 20 years now. So I just want to tell him I love you with all my heart.
3: Marcellus Johnson, Modesto, California. This goes out to Janora Johnson, and I wanted to tell her I love her, and I'm glad you're my wife. I love you, honey.
4: Emily, 29 Palms, California, and this message is for Ruben. You're something that I've always needed and never had, and now I have you, and I don't want to do anything to lose you. I love you, baby.
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1: How you doing? Can I give a shout out to a special person of mine?
2: You can give her an oral expression. How's that? I'll make you a deal.
1: All right, I give her an oral expression. I just want to say to my baby, Stephanie, that I love you, and I'm glad she texted with me, and that we are going to have amazing life together, and I love you.
2: Now, Eric, you took this girl, Stephanie, to Texas with you. Where were you guys before?
1: We were in New York.
2: In New York?
1: And we drove.
2: Wow, man, that's a good woman to drive all the way out to Texas with you. And how is Texas treating you?
1: Texas is my home state, so I love it. She's just got it. We're just getting into Houston, actually. So we'll see how she likes it.
2: Wait a minute, like, you mean you're driving into Texas right now as we speak?
1: Say it again, yes. She's sitting right next to me.
2: That's amazing. Well, first of all, you have to introduce her to Whataburger. That's job number one, okay?
1: So, oh, yes, that's a fact. I definitely will.
2: And then I hope you...
1: Thank you for reminding me.
2: I hope you both... Oh, and Waffle House, too. Waffle House.
1: Yeah, that too.
2: I hope you have an amazing life together in Texas. I hope she likes your new home, and I wish you guys the best.
1: Thank you. I appreciate that.

Hey, what's up, y'all? This is John B. We're hanging out Sunday night. You know, it's the Slow Jam Show, man. R-Dub, doing it. Sunday night Slow Jams, y'all. Keep it locked.

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It's Sunday Night Slow Jams with R-Dub.

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Long distance love from Danielle in Omaha, Nebraska, for Jose in Tucson, Arizona. I miss you so much, and I hope we can be together soon. From Christina to Frank in Albuquerque, New Mexico, I love you and you're the best thing that's ever happened to me. And from Jalea to Clinton in Warm Springs, Oregon, I love you and I miss you. 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From David to Celeste in Redding, California, love you more than anything in this entire world. From Pedro to Melinda in Abilene, Texas, I love you so much and I'm blessed to have you. Wendy in Dalton, Georgia, for Lewis in Ontario, Oregon, she's thinking about you. Long distance love from Doralee in Honolulu, Hawaii, for Randy in Beaumont, Texas tonight. There's Molly in Austin, Texas, for Fabs in Bakersfield. 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Okay. I can tell our OG listeners from our normal listeners. 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

0: Say, I'm sorry.
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3: Ashley, my name is Demetrius Self. 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
4: Hi, this is Kiara Berry, and I'm calling to say, baby, I'm sorry that we're in this situation, and I love you so much. No matter what we go through, we're going to get married. See you when you come home.
5: Hi, this is Nini. 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I just want you to come home.

0: All right, and there you are, my OG. I was saying it's the OGs who stay with us to the very end, and here we are, fourth and final hour of Sunday night's Flow Jams. Tonight's broadcast being heard in your city and over 250 radio stations all across America and around the world. When you call in, start with your name, then your location, loud and proud, and then tell everybody who's on your mind. Drop an oral expression just like this.
1: Hi, this is Rachel Silva in Merced County, California, and this is going to Brandon. I just want to say I love you so much. I'm always thinking about you. Mwah.
2: Hi, my name is Christina Lopez. I'm calling from San Antonio, Texas. I'd like to send an oral expression out to the love of my life, Jacob Andreo, St. Kennedy, Texas. I just want to let him know that I love him with all of my heart, and happy birthday.
3: Hey, this is Steven from Wichita, Kansas. I was just wanting to send out an oral expression to Chrissy. 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
4: This is Brene from Portland, Oregon, going to Colin in Vancouver, Washington. Good night, babe. Love you.
0: All right, we're ready for your goodnight kisses. Our phone number is 877-209-0631. 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

0: 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Me, Hennessy, no and you.
1: 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It's just me, Hennessy, and you. Some fast food. About to act a damn fool in your brand new. 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

make us a drink, and I don't drink. 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
1: Hi, welcome to the show tonight. What's your name?
2: Cordelia.
1: Hi, Cordelia. That's a beautiful name. Where are you calling from tonight?
2: I'm calling from Urbana, Illinois, and I want to send an oil expression out to the love of my life, Harry Green from Chicago.
1: Okay, what do you want to tell Harry?
2: I want to let him know I love him very much, and I will be there soon to see him. And I'm glad it's been 2 years for us after all this time. And I want to tell him thank you, and I love him.
1: Cordelia, a name and a young lady I will never forget. So thank you for calling in tonight. You call us anytime. We're going to send Harry in Chicago the message and all of your love tonight, and some from us too, okay?
2: Thank you.
3: Do you do this often? I know it's a moment like that.

0: My name's Amanda Seals. I'm from Tulare, California. This goes out to Alicia Seals. Good night. Sweet dreams. Catch my heart.
1: Mwah. My name is Kendra. I live in Beaumont, Texas. I would like to send out a good night kiss to Bobby Allen. And I love you, baby, and good night.
2: Mwah. This is Shantae from Chino Hills, California. This is for TJ. Good night, baby.
3: Mwah. This is Blue from Anna, Illinois. I'd like to send a good night kiss to my children, my family, and my boyfriend. I hope you all have great sleep. Good night.
4: Mwah. All right, sealed with a kiss. Hey, I may see you tomorrow. There's a handful of radio stations that air our weeknight version of Slow Jams Monday through Thursday. 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Let them know that you want our dub, Slow Jams, five nights a week. And then at very least, you and I will get together next Sunday night for the Sunday night Slow Jams. Until then, have an amazing week. Take care of yourself and each other. And I'll be looking for you right here.
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7: Kind of hard to believe, but we're already starting to think about back to school time in the Low Country, and that means it's time for the City of North Charleston Police Department's annual It's Cool to Be in School, Back in School Bash, and it's our subject today here on Low Country Forever. This is Brian Cleary, joined by the Ombudsman for the City of North Charleston, Edwin Wright, better known, of course, as the Chef. Whitney Lawrence is a Senior Administrative Assistant with the North Charleston Police Department, and we're also joined by North Charleston Police Department Officer Jesse DiMallo. Jess, let's start with you. Give me just the basics, because then we'll get into all the specifics, but in terms of this year's bash, when and where will the event take place?
8: Thank you, Ryan. So again, you guys, hello. As you guys know, it's that time of the year, our back to school giveaway that we try to do every year. So this year, it's going to be held at the North Charleston Sports Complex. It's going to be from 10 a.m. to 1 p.m. We're going to have all the fun things, backpacks, uniforms, different equipment and stuff like that for these kids to be prepared to go back to school.
7: So who is it that you hope comes out to the event?
8: We want to target everyone, all right? There's no age limit set on this thing. We want to target elementary school, middle school, high school. We want every child to be prepared when they're going back to school. A lot of times, maybe parents don't have the resources or the funds to prepare their students for back to school. So that's where we come in and to give those kids the essentials to start that first few weeks off the right way.
7: So always at the bash, there are a lot of fun activities and things to do. Before we get into them, let's start with, as you speak, you're trying to get these kids ready for school. So you've touched on a little bit, but why don't you run down the things in terms of, hey, parents, bring your son or daughter out to this event because they're going to receive what?
9: Our goal is to give away 1,000 backpacks. It includes paper, composition notebooks, crayons, markers, Expo markers, highlighters, erasers, pencils, colored pencils, just to name a few. It's a couple more things. It's quite a long list, Brian, so I'm sure I'm missing one or two things there.
7: But it's all about getting the school supplies so the kids are ready to get back in class.
9: Correct. And we want everybody to come out. We know that during this time, things are a little expensive now, including gas. Mm. So we're definitely going to make it worth the gas to get out there. We want to try to offset cost a little. You may have more than one kid that started school. You may not be able to provide the essentials, but this is definitely a start.
7: So it's the North Charleston Police Department coming together for kids. Chef, let's bring you in a second because let's talk about this event in terms of the history. It's been around the North Charleston Police Department, always doing an amazing job in the community, but this event dates back. Can you share what the history was and how this event actually got started?
10: First of all, Brian, thank you again for having us. We greatly appreciate it, even from the mayor's office. I must also commend Jess and Whitney. They've done a super fantastic job every year orchestrating this because every year brings new challenges to the event. And so I thank them for being consistent with it. A little bit of history is, I think back in 2008, the Charleston County School District was dealing with truancy. Truancy is very important because in truancy is how schools regulate their budget, how many teachers, how many teachers' aides, school supplies, those type things has a lot to do with it. In 2008, how we actually got here to this point is there were 3,000 students that missed the first 10 days of school. 3,000 students missed the first 10 days of school. What's alarming about that, Brian, was the bulk of the students were actually elementary students. And that's what kind of blew our minds. At that time, former mayor and present mayor, who was actually in the police department, they had a truancy situation. They were brought in. And so, as always, Brian, you know, in radio, you're drafted to do things. And so I was drafted to come in and look at the situation. And so upon looking at that, we found out the reason why the numbers were so high, there was a gap of school supplies. There were a plethora

0: of children who was raised by grandparents who didn't get notification. And then some of the kids were ashamed to go to school. They didn't have a haircut. They didn't have new clothes. They didn't have book bags. And to us, you know, we may say, well, I'm going anyhow because I'm just excited about school. But
1: Right.
0: these kids, that can be very intimidating, you know, especially in a society that deals with bullying. We decided to put something together. The first year, it was actually just ran by my organization. We ran that organization and it was done at a local church. But it grew so large until at that time, a man, Spencer Pryor, he's a man chef. That thing was cool. And actually, when he said that, when he said that, we started collaborating, and everybody was like, well, yeah, you know, it's cool to be in school. And so at that time, present Mayor Burgess said, let's just call it. It's cool to be in school. And so we started a campaign. It was very intense. What we did from June to the first day of school, we canvassed door to door, handing out when school starts, when is the bus routes, what bus routes, those type things. And from that year, June to August or eight, we went from 3,000 kids missing school to only 830.
1: Wow.
0: And that was kind of like the history. And so that's where It's Cool to Be in School started. And we started having it at the Performing Arts Center because it got so large until it became almost Charleston County-wide. You know, everybody was coming. And the main focus, though, Brian, was to get school supplies, information to them. And the school's resource officers, we would get together on the first day of school and we would go and pick up kids and we'd take them to school and we'd be out there when they first day of school. And it was just a really big collaboration of everybody. And so the North Charleston Police Department took that on because at that time, Brian, I came back to this thing called radio. That took up a lot of, and when you do a morning show, most folks don't know you're in there at 5 o'clock in the morning. And
1: Amen.
0: so that's kind of how the history of it started. And again, I commend Justin Whitney because they've continued to work this work. It's a daunting task because every year, as the school system changes their method and how they are doing things, we too got to keep up with it.
1: Sure.
0: And that's what sometimes makes it challenging.
1: He's a recognizable voice, Edwin Wright, known as the chef, the ombudsman for the city of North Charleston, one of our guests today here on Low Country Forever as we get ready to send kids back to school. Yep, it's that time. The Cool to Be in School Bash is coming up in North Charleston on Saturday, August 8th. Wendy Lawrence, Senior Administrative Assistant with the North Charleston Police Department, joins us, as does Officer Jesse DiMaulo. And Whitney, Jesse, let's talk about last year. How many families do you think were impacted in a positive way by the Cool to Be in School event?
2: We were running out of items, Brian. We served at least 1,000 families. That's what we prepared for. And it'll be the same this year.
1: In terms of what we're talking about, these school supplies and things, where did they come from? Is there, obviously, the North Charleston Police Department a part of that, but who else in the community is stepping up to help out this year?
2: The North Charleston Police Department, we fund all the school supplies. If anybody want to come pitch in and help, we take volunteers to help us, but that is solely from the police department.
1: And beyond the school supplies, let's talk about the day because it's cool to be in school and it's a family fun day. So what are some of the fun things that kids are going to experience on Saturday, August 8th?
2: We're going to try to keep it as fun as possible because, you know, the kids are going to be anxious to go back. So we have a couple things just to kind of wrap up their summer. We have face painting. There'll be someone out there making balloons. There'll be someone doing like sticker tattoos for the kids. We will have different activities with our CAPS program. They plan on doing a couple relays, like maybe tug of war, maybe a kickball game here or two. Also, to just kind of cool them off, we'll have like, you know, different food. Everything is free. We'll have food as well. They'll have Kahuna Ice. We'll have just different vendors here to serve the community. Hot dogs, chips, things of that nature. Something to just kind of give them something to go off and feel good about the school year.
1: Definitely a reason for mom and dad to join their kids out at the event. Now, do I need to pre-register? Is there anything I need to be doing in advance of the event?
2: No, sir. No pre-registration. You just show up and we will be there until we run out.
1: I'm thinking this event is a feel-good event for members of the City of North Charleston Police Department. Obviously, you're handing out school supplies, you're helping children and families, but can you go beyond that? Can you talk about the importance of this event in terms of the relationship between the police department and the community?
3: So, Brian, I'll go ahead and speak on that if you don't mind.
1: Of course.
3: One thing our present mayor, who is a former chief, one thing he always instilled in the police department is community and police department. It has to be a good relationship, right? We have to work as closely as we can with our community and vice versa. I think this event is very important because I believe that when kids have a self-esteem or a pride in themselves, they tend to perform better. And again, going back to the numbers, as Chef put it, 3,000 kids not showing up for school, it's embarrassing. It maybe takes a hit to their pride. And so we're coming together as a police

0: Former chief, one thing he always instilled in the police department is community and police department. It has to be a good relationship, right? We have to work as closely as we can with our community and vice versa. I think this event is very important because I believe that when kids have a self-esteem or a pride in themselves, they tend to perform better. And again, going back to the numbers, as Chef put it, 3,000 kids not showing up for school, it's embarrassing. It maybe takes a hit to their pride. And so we're coming together as a police department, as a community, and just kind of giving them that stepping stone to self-pride, self-respect, different things like that. We're giving them the tools. We're helping them build their tool.
1: Following the North Charleston Police Department on social media, probably a good thing. Residents can learn a lot about what you guys are doing online, right?
2: Absolutely, Brian. So I know we tailor our back-to-school event based off what's going on in the schools.
1: Mm-hmm.
2: So we know that the kids have their computers that they take home. So we've kind of tailored our supply giveaway according to possibly enough for them to get started, of course, but also to what's going on, you know, because I know during COVID, they switched to computers at home where they could work from home. Also, to schools, I know, like, due to security purposes, they have, some schools have gone to clear backpacks. So we found that people were coming through and asking about the clear backpack. So this year, we're strictly doing clear backpacks so nobody runs into that barrier. So we really try to tailor our events based off of the feedback that we get from the year before. So that's one of the changes we made. Still the same event, just one improvement.
1: And one other thing I can ask you about, and Chef, we're very disappointed that you didn't know what SRO was. You got to bone up on these things. But the importance of police are important in our community, but the SROs, the school resource officers, can you talk a little bit about the importance of them and people who take over that role?
3: It's all about relationships. If you have that relationship that's happening, even the students themselves kind of perform better because they realize in the school system, they're safer. In the school system, there's a collaboration of police department and students being able to talk, because that was one of the things that was huge during our campaign back in the days, was the fact that when you would have kids that would run away from cops, cops would actually put them in the cruiser, and it felt cool to some of them to be able to be taken to the, you know, to school. It's almost like having their own personal chauffeur, you know, and so from that perspective, that's important. But Jess can speak to the part of that better than I can.
0: Brian, Chef, he summed it up very...
2: He recovered.
0: I like to consider myself a pretty strong person, and I was an SRO for a year, and I'll tell you, Brian, I'm not strong enough. Those SROs, our SROs, school resource officers, have a very special job, and they take it very serious, and it takes a dedicated person to go into those schools and build those relationships. It's no secret, kids are not easy. Dealing with kids are not easy. And, you know, depending on the school, depending on the ages or the circumstances, it could be harder for some or easier for some. I know some SROs personally who have very great relationships. When their kids get into an incident, the kids won't talk to anyone except that SRO. That shows that that SRO has taken time to build trust and communication and build that relationship, which is what we need. That's why they're in the schools in the first place.
1: And we'll see some SROs as well out, and lots of members, I'm sure, of the North Charleston Police Department are going to be there on Saturday, August 8th, the Cool to Be in School event. You ladies will be there as well?
2: We will, with bells on.
1: I don't
2: bells
1: want that.
2: And clear backpacks.
3: I'm not getting into the bell thing. But I will add, Brian, if I may, I want to remind the parents as well that the clear bag has been adopted throughout every county. So along with going back to school brings high school football. And we want to remind, disclaimer to parents, that as they attend those games, do not forget that only clear bags are wanted into stadiums and into gymnasiums. So just wanted to give that disclaimer after Whitney mentioned it. I want to kind of tailor that and let them know how important, as they're going out shopping or getting certain bags to go to games, remember every county from Berkeley to Charleston County to Orangeburg County and so on and so forth, that the clear bags are the bags that are permitted inside of stadiums.
1: That is a great tip for parents, for students, and really for everybody across the Lowcountry, something to be aware of as we get ready for back to school time. The It's Cool to Be in School event coming up, put on by the City of North Charleston Police Department. 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Edwin Wright is the Ombudsman for the City of North Charleston. Officer Jesse DiMello is a member of the North Charleston Police Department. And Whitney Lawrence is a Senior Administrative Assistant with that police department. And today, our guests here on Lowcountry Forever.
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15: Later on this month, Lowcountry women are going to have the opportunity to take part in Strength in Community. It's an event that's being put on by VYB Wellness, an experimental wellness platform that brings women together through movement, connection, and confidence. It sounds great, and it's our subject today here on Lowcountry Forever. I'm Brian Cleary. VYB Wellness was created by Miss South Carolina, USA 2026, Victoria Vesh, who joins us. Victoria, how is it that you explain to people what VYB Wellness is?
16: Yeah, well, VYB is an acronym just called Value Your Balance. I like to call it VIBE because we're all just vibing here. But Value Your Balance, it's a good way to be able to just connect with not only other people, but also yourself, your body. Just honestly, it's promoting holistic healing, whether it's through movement, community, and more.
15: What was it that inspired you to create VYB Wellness?
16: I had a brain tumor. I went through radiation treatment. I really found a holistic approach to healing through that. But I was in a corporate career of law. And during the COVID pandemic, I lost my mother, unfortunately, and she was just real near to my heart. So I decided to quit the corporate life because it wasn't making me happy. I needed to travel and get around. Just I needed to get out of my own space and like kind of find myself again. And I found myself really through health and wellness and community. And that's where it just kind of blossomed from. And

0: I started in New York City and then brought it to Florida, brought it to Charleston. And it's just been such an amazing, like, safe space for women to grow and connect.
1: So we've got this event coming up on Sunday, July 26th. It's the Strength in Community event that I mentioned in our opening. Who is it that you hope mm-hmm. will attend this event?
0: Primarily, the focus is this is all women-based. We have some amazing businesses coming to attend, whether it's boutiques, aesthetics, wellness lounges. And I'm teaching my Pilates class, and then I have Jane also teaching a class too. So, you know, I just hope women, this is not just for the fitness enthusiast or the wellness enthusiast. This is for everyone. So whether you're like an expert in fitness and wellness, or you're just wanting to learn and connect and find other women in the community to connect with, this is like a perfect space for you to do that.
1: So this event will take place at the Waverly Down on Stewart Street, downtown Charleston, again Sunday, July 16th from 10 until noon. Victoria, if somebody wants to be a part of the events, buying tickets, pre-registering, what is mm-hmm. it some woman needs to do to be a part of the event?
0: So it's just a $20 ticket. You can either follow me on Instagram at VICTORIAVESCE, just spell it out for you, or you can follow The Vibe Wellness on Instagram. It's The VYB Wellness, and you can find all the information there, and you can just sign up and you can come. Or if you just want to show up at the Waverly at 10 a.m. Sunday, July 26th, you can get your ticket there as well.
1: Victoria Vesh is our guest today with me, Brian Cleary, here on Low Country Forever. She is Miss South Carolina, USA 2026, soon to be competing, representing South Carolina at the Miss USA 2026 competition. But more importantly, she's got her VYB Wellness event, Strength and Community, coming up on Sunday, July 26th. Victoria, in your opinion, when we talk about fitness, physical fitness, mental wellness, is there one more important than the other?
0: I think they both go hand in hand. I feel like mental wellness, mental health, and physical wellness are synonymous with each other. Like for me, especially, I feel at my best mentally when I'm working out, sweating, getting my adrenaline pumping. I feel like it helps me just always center myself and find my balance.
1: It seems like you're someone, you know, talking about being an NBA cheerleader and stuff, you've had physical fitness throughout your entire life. Has the mental wellness part of it, has that been more of a challenge, or has that been something that you've kind of taken on the same way?
0: Oh, yeah. Yeah, this has definitely been a challenge. I mean, I've had my highs, I've had my lows, especially going through the brain tumor journey, as well as losing my mom. I really had to go through some very dark moments in my life, and just finding myself again and finding that mental health space has been really near and dear to my heart, because you could look at me and be like, oh, she's perfectly fine, but you never know what I've dealt with, and you never know someone's story until you really get to meet them and get to know them. So yeah, mental health has really become a core of what I do.
1: When you talk about value your balance as you have, what do you think is the first step for a woman who's listening that thinks, okay, maybe I need to try this out? What's the first step for her to take?
0: Honestly, just take the step and come out, because sometimes it's really hard for us just to get out of our shell. Like, I used to be very shy and it just was hard for me to like go and talk to someone. I just say, just do it. Like, get out of your comfort zone a little bit. And honestly, for me, I've always been someone who's just like, I'm going to do it on my own. But that's why it's called strength and community. There's strength in numbers. When you have a community surrounding you, you feel so much more empowered. You feel better about yourself. And then you have people to lean on. And that's something I found out through the years, like community and having that or people around you is just really what makes life even better and even helps your mental health as well. So come on out, like meet some new friends. You can talk to me. I will be your new friend, because there is strength in community. So just take that first step, get your ticket, get outside your house, and come on out on July 26th.
1: Is that how, or at least one of the ways that you were able to deal with your health issues yourself, but losing your mom, was there community there for you, or is that something you had to grow?
0: Honestly, it just started by me like outreaching. I remember when I was going through my brain tumor, no one in my family had ever had that. So I needed someone to talk to. And I think it's really important to have someone to talk to in your life, whether it's family, a friend, or a therapist, or a doctor. Someone you can talk to is really pivotal. But in this sense, I didn't really have anyone to vent to. And I found the National Brain Tumor Society. I ended up reaching out to them and then became a patient under them and made some friends along the way. And the same thing with my grief. I remember when my mom had passed, like it was such a tough time, and COVID times are very tough. And I didn't have anyone to really talk to in my circle that had lost a parent. So I ended up reaching out on social media. I'm like, can I just talk to someone? And I ended up finding a whole group of women who had lost their mom as well, that they were very close to. And it was nice to be able just to talk it out. And something about having that community around you that's been through the same journey you have or something similar, it just really helps you heal and keep moving.
1: VYB Wellness has an event coming up in Charleston. It's called Strength in Community. And

0: Ladies, it's something you want to be a part of. This is Sunday, July 26th from 10 to noon at the Waverly on Stewart Street in downtown Charleston. VYB Wellness is the creation of Victoria Vesh, who is our guest today with me, Brian Cleary, here on Low Country Forever. Victoria, if you think, wow, that name sounds familiar, she's Miss South Carolina USA 2026. I don't know where you get time to do this, Victoria, but coming up in August, you're going to represent the Palmetto State at the Miss USA 2026 competition. Where is that going to take place, and what do you think will happen for you at the event?
1: Well, it's going to be in Miami, Florida, so going from humidity to humidity, so it won't be too bad. And Miami's a beautiful place in South Florida, so I'm very excited. So keeping it East Coast based, really excited. I'm going to take the drive down probably a week before the competition and then head right into it. I'm really excited, been getting all the pieces together, all the moving parts. It's been wild, but it's been such a blessing to be able to represent South Carolina, and I'm going to go out there and really show them who Victoria Vesh is. So I'm excited.
0: Well, when we hear about the pageants and things like that, we hear that people like you have some pageant responsibilities. What would you say are some of the responsibilities you had there in August?
1: During the competition, we're competing in swimsuit, evening gown, interview. So I'll be going through all the different phases of competition, as well as attending some of their diamond parties, because it is the 75th anniversary of Miss USA. So it is a big year, so I'm really excited. And honestly, just the preparation I'm doing along the way here in South Carolina. But, you know, one of the biggest, I feel like, responsibilities is giving back to this state that's given so much to me. So that's where Strength and Community comes in, the event that I'm hosting. And I'm going to be at the animal shelter here and visiting some local businesses as well. So really excited to uplift not only the South Carolina community, but also I'm getting ready for Miss USA. It's game time.
0: You are visiting the animal shelter. Dog or cat person are you?
1: I have three adopted dogs myself, but I love all animals. I love cats as well.
0: You're a former NBA dancer. You're a Sports Illustrated swimsuit finalist. You're an attorney. Where in the wide world of sports did you find any time to study law?
1: That's a good question. Looking back, I can't even remember how I did law school because I always had a lot of moving parts going. But honestly, that's my life. I'm always on the go. I'm always hustling. I think something that taught me about my brain tumor experience and not being able to move and like on a bed for 4 months in the hospital when I was going through the process is like, we only have one life, so I'm going to maximize it. So I know maybe every second of every hour of the day is filled with something, but I know I'm making the most out of this life that God has given me, and I'm going to live it to the fullest. So sometimes it's a little crazy and overwhelming, but I know at the end of the day that I'm very fulfilled and I'm very happy.
0: Is it true that you'd like to teach someone to make the perfect ravioli?
1: I mean, I'm Italian. I'm not going to say I'm the best cook in the world, but I did go to Italy and learn how to make some handmade raviolis, and they were amazing. But I'm not sure if I can replicate that here because with all the things going on, I think I forgot the recipe, but I can probably look at my grandma's archives.
0: Something else you need to find time to do so. So again, the Waverly is That's the place exactly to be. Right. Sunday, July 26th, and the Waverly is in downtown Charleston on Stewart Street. Victoria, one more time, sell me on it, but let women know why it's important for them to be a part of this Strength and Community event.
1: Yes, well, as women, I think we're more powerful in numbers. And for anyone, it's just better to have a community around you, have friends around you, make new friends, learn about businesses, support local communities, support local businesses. And I feel like this is just the best way to come out. Also, get moving, take a class. You don't have to take a class if you want, but I highly encourage take my class, take Jane Doe. So this is going to be such a great event, not only to be empowered with movement, but also wellness and create some friends along the way. So I'm really excited, and I hope everyone can come out on Sunday, July 26th at the Waverly.
0: And a great way to find out about it and to keep in touch with you, I guess, would be an Instagram follow. So what's the Instagram handle again?
1: The Vibe Wellness. It's the VYB Wellness on Instagram, or you can follow me, Victoria Vesh, on Instagram as well.
0: And we're ready to have you do South Carolina Proud coming up in August in Miami.
1: Yes, sir. I'm very excited.
0: It's an event that all women should consider being a part of, the upcoming VYB Wellness event called Strength in Community, happening at the Waverly on Stewart Street in downtown Charleston. That is Sunday, July 26th from 10 until noon. If you'd like to get more specific information about the event, you can find it on Instagram. Just follow VYB Wellness or follow Victoria Vesh, and her last name is spelled V-E-S-C-E, Vesh. She is Miss South Carolina USA 2026. She'll be doing us proud next month in Miami at the Miss USA pageant. We wish her the best there and also with the Strength and Community event that's being put on by VYB Wellness, something that she has created. She is Victoria Vesh, our guest today.

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1: 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My first couple of years went to college at Charleston. I went to Clemson undergrad, but I went to law school in South Carolina.
0: If you need an attorney, visit the lawyer that rocks.
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0: me any place on the map, cause I'm him. 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Somebody tell them people Mr. Hem is here. Mr. Hem is here. Mr. Hem.
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0: 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Girl, you a 10, girl, you a 10, girl, you a 10. 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

can't trust a soul, I can't show my hand. 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

0: 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Yeah. The Box, home of Dee Dee in the Morning.
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2: 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The Box.

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can't trust his soul. I can't show my hand. My uncle said my daddy up shooters taking a stand. I'm all about my money like I'm Uncle Sam. Say don't call me by no gospel. I don't give a damn. He a product of the ghetto. It's what it is. It's just what it is. It's just what it is.

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10, girl, you a 10, girl, you a 10, girl, you a 10, girl, you a 10, girl, you a 10, girl, you a 10, girl, you a 10, girl, you a 10, girl, you a 10, girl, you a 10, girl, you a 10, girl, you a 10, girl, you a 10, girl, you a 10, girl, you a 10, girl, you a 10, girl, you a 10, girl, you a 10, girl, you a 10, girl, you a 10, girl, you a 10, girl, you a 10, gir

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That's when I knew that your heart was scarring. 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Like, wait, babe, let me ask your pardon. 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

0: royalties and pub too.
1: Where you at?
0: At the house with it, watching Santa.
1: Who you with?
0: On the couch with my favorite Santa. I was about to, but you convinced us. Should I decorate her walls or log off to Pinterest? Never too late to meditate on emotional attachments. Even if I

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No cap, God am a witness. Success feel better independent. 9-11 at the Valley Adelaide. Big Master P vibe, no limit. Ballin' hard on another hemisphere. Somebody tell them people Mr. Hem is here. Whoa, whoa, whoa, whoa, whoa. Mr. Hem is here.

Never chase bread, chase the vision. 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No cap, God am a witness. Success feel better independent. 9-11 at the Valley Idol in it. Big Master P vibe, no limit. Falling hard on another hemisphere. Somebody tell them people Mr. Hem is here. Whoa, whoa, whoa, whoa, whoa. Mr. Hem.

0: Another hemisphere. Somebody tell them people Mr. Hem is here. Whoa, whoa, whoa, whoa, whoa, whoa. Mr. Hem is here. Whoa, whoa, whoa, whoa, whoa, whoa. Mr. Hem.
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1: Are you ready for some added fun to your morning? Well, we got you.

0: and take.
1: Good morning, it's Dee Dee in the morning. All right, J. Cruz, Trey G, and comedian J.J. Williamson. We've been in here having a conversation right now.
2: Sure.
1: And we were talking about something about Rick Ross. What did Rick Ross say recently about?
2: Ricky Rose. He basically said that he keeps like a stable of women that he kind of goes throughout.
1: Because he doesn't want to get married because he doesn't trust or something?
2: Yeah, he's not very trust. Well, they asked him, do you trust any of the women that are in your stable? And he was like, I mean, you know, trust is something kind of earned. And He had some nice things to say about trust.
1: Which got us in here having a big debate. We got into a major debate about this when it comes to a relationship. Do you go in trusting or does that person have to gain your trust? They have to earn your trust.
2: Now, this is at the point of y'all already deciding y'all want to be in a relationship, right?
1: Right. Do you go into the relationship trusting? Look at Cruz. Cruz, why are you looking at me like that?
3: You know what? I'm going to start off positive and say yes. I'm going to start off and say yes. I'm going to go in trusting. Mm-hmm. I'm going to go in trusting. I don't want to feel like, oh, Lord, let me see how this is going to work out. Is this person going to be trustworthy? Mm-hmm. I'm going to go in and let you, if you fail, then I'm going to start declining. So I'm going to go in positive thinking that this is going to work, that you are a trustworthy person. I'm going to go in with the trust first.
1: Now, you know, I used to be like you, JJ.
3: I'm going
1: to
3: go in first like that.
1: I used to do that with every relationship, every friendship.
3: I'm going to go in first.
1: I went in trusting, right?
2: Right.
1: I go in everything trusting the person. Mm-hmm. And guess what? I've gotten burned many, many times now.
2: Sure.
1: I gotten burned by where you realize a person then lied to you, lied in your face, lied about you, behind your back. You're like, damn.
2: Yeah.
1: And I went in trusting. And so many times I have been, you know what your gut instinct says or something in you go, I'm going to give this person the benefit of the doubt.
3: Yeah.
1: And
3: then
1: when I give them the benefit of the doubt, what do they do? They burn you.
2: Make you look silly.
1: Don't they? Don't you hate that? Don't you hate looking silly?
2: And I was just bragging on you.
1: Right.
2: I was just bragging on you. Now I'm sitting here looking crazy.
1: Yeah.
3: But is it right to hold the next person
2: accountable
3: because of what somebody else did?
2: Yes.
3: Already?
2: Let me jump out. Yes. Yes, it is. if they did me like that, that's not to say the next person won't do me something similar or like that. Exactly. I don't think that it's okay to take toxic things into the relationship. I'm not saying that.
3: Yeah.
2: But it is okay to be like, okay, if I see these warning signs again, I don't need to ignore that.
1: Right.
2: You see what I'm saying? So,
3: Okay.
2: I will say this. I think that it is okay for people to earn your trust in a relationship. And when I say a relationship, I mean when y'all decide, okay, we are going to just be us two. Not even like y'all are in like an actual committed relationship. It's just saying like, okay,

0: I'm not talking to nobody, you're not talking to nobody. Right. Hmm. You still have a certain level of trust that you have to earn and put forth to show me that you are trustworthy. Yeah.
1: And that's me. I can't go in. I'm not going in blindly trusting.
2: Yeah. At all.
1: You got to earn it. And I believe in that. Cruz, what are you thinking?
3: Only thing I'm going to trust is that we can trust each other to have a good time.
1: All right.
3: But I don't trust you at all in the beginning. I like you. I don't know you. Mm-hmm. We're going to hang out. And little by little. Mm-hmm. Trust is little by little. I know I should have went the other route, but I got to be honest. I don't trust anything.
1: Well, okay. This is what, look at JJ.
0: Cruz Hefner over there.
3: Oh. Can't do it.
2: It's almost like y'all giving up on it already a little bit.
1: Nobody's giving up.
2: From the jump.
3: I mean, okay, it's trust.
1: It's, hold on a second. When I say earn, and I'm not saying, okay, for instance, when my husband used to say to me when we were dating, mm-hmm. I will call you at a certain time,
0: facts.
1: And he did. When he would say, I'm going over here to do blah, blah, blah, blah, blah, and he did it. And I'm now those are little ways he's earning my trust. Mm-hmm. Does that make sense?
0: Exactly.
1: Certain times when he would say he would do things or wouldn't do or certain, I would be like, and he came through,
0: right.
1: Then to me, you're earning my trust.
2: All right, if you go in like that, then how long?
1: How long did he have to earn his trust?
2: How long? I mean, is there a certain point where you be like, okay.
1: No, he's still earning it.
2: Damn. Yeah.
3: He's still it never stops.
1: It never stops with
2: me. Wait a minute.
1: You know, I don't trust nobody anymore.
3: Man, I'm with you, though.
1: Like, I don't trust nobody, and nothing surprises me anymore.
2: Mm-hmm. I guarantee you, as soon as Dee Dee and Chris say I do, and they were getting ready to walk out the church, she probably whispered to him, no, I don't trust you.
0: You know I don't trust you.
3: But I don't trust you.
1: I'm telling you, you guys. I don't know. Okay, man. Well, listen, I don't put a whole, come on.
2: Oh, man.
1: Trust is very, very tough.
3: I might start trusting you when you walk out of the room and you leave your phone there. I might start trusting you. Unlocked.
2: Damn.
3: I might start trusting you.
0: Sheesh.
3: That's big, right?
1: He's tired, eh? You know it. Leave your phone. JJ, you ever leave your phone? You got a new friend right now.
2: Yes.
1: You ever leave your phone around?
2: Sure do.
1: See what I mean? Hers around you?
2: Yeah, she sure do.
1: Mm-hmm. You sure?
2: Yeah, she's winning mine, though.
0: She don't win
2: my phone. Yeah, she's winning my phone.
1: You got in trouble already?
2: Yeah. Boy, what?
1: Okay, you must be still earning her trust. All right.
0: See?
2: See?
1: You don't even know it. All right, we want to know, when it comes to relationships,
2: I wish you would.
1: Do you go in trusting your partner, or do they have to earn your trust?
0: Mm.
1: That's what we want to know this morning, all right? Hit us up right now at 833-TALK-TO-DEE-DEE.
2: That's 833-825-5233.
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2: I heard what you said through the grapevine. Funny thing about your problems, they ain't mine. Staying up through the late night. 20 seconds to game time. Getting religious with it. Time crossing these state lines. Working hard through the late nights.

read through the grapevine. 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

0: trust. When it comes to relationships, do you go in trusting your partner immediately, or do they have to earn your trust? All right. Hey, good morning. Is this D?
1: Hey, what's going on, Dee Dee?
0: All right. Hey, D. All right. Which one is it? Do they have to earn your trust, or you go in immediately like, I trust this person?
1: You know, Dee Dee, I do it like I had an elementary teacher school one day, and mm-hmm. she said, the first day, she said, everybody in my class starts out with an A.
2: Mm-hmm. Okay.
1: Now, what you do over the course of this school year to take away from that A, that's up to you.
3: I right. see where you're going.
1: Mm-hmm. So, with that being said, I know what my parameters are. Mm-hmm. So I just start out trusting a person, yeah. you know. If you cross those lines, then we know you get bumped down the grade, mm. you know. So it's just it's because to treat a person like you got to earn something, like I'm not your judge, I'm not your jury. Mm. So who am I to sit up there and judge you? Because you're going to judge me. We just judging each other. So at the end of the day, why are we even doing this? Are we going to treat each other like we ex-cons and felons?
3: I get that critique. I get that critique of it. But we also aren't in school. So why are we teaching each other that, or why are we treating each other like we trying to teach each other lessons? Mm. You know,
1: life is school.
3: Yeah, but to treat it as such, in the way that you are describing it, is totally different than life teaching you something. Like, you are saying, hold on real quick, I'll let you finish, let me finish real quick. So you are saying that they start with an A, okay? And mm-hmm. then from there, they matriculate down. That is almost just saying, like, okay, well, eventually you're going to hit zero. And once it hits zero, you have nobody to blame but yourself because you went into it trusting them so much. Wouldn't you say?
1: No, not necessarily, because some people in my book still got an A. Mm. It's what you do that takes away from that. It's not what I think that you're going to ultimately do that, you know? Like, I was one of them kids, I kept my A because I didn't do anything to take away from it.
3: Sure.
1: And that's that person. Mm. That's on that person.
0: Got it. All right, thank you, D. D, I appreciate your call. Thank you very, very much. I don't think that Trey agrees with you, D, but I'm going to keep it moving.
3: Yeah, I disagree.
0: I know it. Hey, good morning. Is this Miranda?
4: Yes, it is.
0: Hey, girl, listen, we were talking about this. When it comes to relationships, do you go in trusting your partner or do they have to earn your trust?
4: They have to earn the trust.
0: Come on.
3: Real deal.
0: Let them know. Why?
4: They have to earn the trust. Because, okay, I've been a truck driver for 5 years.
0: Mm-hmm.
4: And this past year, I just started doing local. So most of the time I was over the road. And, like, I really didn't know what they were doing. You could tell me you're doing this and come to find out they're doing something else. Mm-hmm. So I've kind of built myself up to where, you know, before y'all even say that y'all are going to be in a relationship with me with each other, like, that's where the trust builds.
0: Mm.
4: You don't want to be with somebody that you can't trust.
0: Yeah, yeah. And how do you, when you say that they have to earn it, what are some things in order to earn your trust that a man has to do?
3: Has to show you.
4: It's kind of like what you said. If you're going to tell me you're going to call me at this time, call me at this time.
0: Mm.
4: Or if you're going to be somewhere, you know, be at that place.
0: Right, right.
4: You know, don't tell me you're going to do this and then do something other. If you're going to do something other, say, hey, babe, you know, look, I said I was going to do this, but me and the boys are going to go here, actually.
0: Right,
4: just
0: right.
4: Stuff like that.
0: I got it. Yep, and when it lines up and you be like, okay, this is a trustworthy guy. Okay, I
3: right.
0: agree.
3: Right.
0: Yeah. All right, thank you, Miranda.
4: Yeah, I recently got married, actually, on January 15th.
0: Nice!
3: Come on.
0: Nice.
3: Congratulations.
4: Yes.
0: Congrats.
5: And he's still earning your trust.
4: Yes, we've been doing this off and on since we were 16 and 19.
5: Oh, yeah.
4: At the time, you know, we weren't in the right spot, and now, you know, we're in the right spot.
5: I get it.
4: He's
5: I
4: a completely different person. I'm a completely different person, and now it's just like he's the man of my dreams,
0: and I couldn't ask
4: for anything better.
0: That's beautiful. Thank you very much, Miranda. We appreciate you calling. Here is Marcus. Hey, Marcus.
6: What's going on?
0: All right, listen, when it comes to relationships, do you go in trusting your partner, or do they have to earn your trust? Which one?
6: Man, you lose trust with me. I ain't got time to figure out when I earned your trust. Like, I ain't got all the time, man. I can tell you when I lost trust for you, though.
0: Uh-huh.
6: I can tell you what you did. Like, but to earn, that's,
0: but you went
6: you know,
0: in,
6: that's
0: then,
6: too much
0: then,
6: work.
0: Then what you're saying is you clearly go in, Marcus, where you trust a person.
3: You trust them.
0: And then all of a sudden they lie, and then now it's gone out the window is what you're saying.
6: Gone out the window. Yeah, because I'm going to trust you to be who God called you to be.
0: Mm-hmm.
6: You know what I'm saying? But to go in there and have to earn it, that's crazy.
0: Yeah.
3: I don't see how it's crazy to do that, but it's not crazy to do it the other way. That's my point of it.
6: Because think about this, Trey G. You got to figure out at what point or what situation or what thing that person did that made you trust them today than you did yesterday. But if I say, man, you know what? I caught you in a lie. Now I don't trust you. It's that easy.
0: Mm.
3: Yeah,
6: I don't
3: get that one, big dog. I ain't going to lie to you.
0: All right. Normally,
6: but you know what, Tracy? I'm going to let you disagree with me because you're a real one, and I'm going to shout you out for having this Mac Dre.

0: and Drake conversation with me this morning. So, you're a real one.
1: That's who's in my DM. I got you, big dog.
2: Thank you so much, because I appreciate it.
3: Yeah, the two combos.
2: Oh, Lord.
1: That's hilarious.
2: Well, y'all had an argument with him early this morning?
1: It wasn't an argument. It was a discussion, but yes.
2: On your DM?
1: Yes, in my DM.
2: About what?
1: About Mac Dre and Drake giving credit to the Bay Area.
2: All right. Yeah. You hear this?
1: Yeah. Okay. Shout out to bro. I ain't know that was him. Shout out to bro.
4: Mac Dre.
2: All right. Hey, listen, everyone. Here's the deal. We're talking about this. When it comes to relationships, do you go in trusting your partner or do they have to earn your trust? What do you think? Hit us up right now. 833-TALK-TO-DeeDee.
4: That's 833-825-5233.
2: It's DeeDee in the morning.

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0: All right, so we were having a conversation. Good morning, it's Dee Dee in the morning. And the conversation that me, Jay Cruz, Trey G, and comedian J.J. Williamson had was about this, about when it comes to relationships, do you go in trusting your partner or do they have to earn your trust?
1: Mm.
0: J.J. goes in trusting. He's
2: I go in trusting. Yeah, I'm going to go in with positive, man, believe that you are a trustworthy type of person and you're not going to let me down.
3: Mm-hmm. Word of advice, forget relationships. Treat everyone like this. Trust no one. Let them all prove to you that they're trustworthy. I'm just saying.
2: I can't live like that.
0: And Trey feels the same way. You believe in earning your trust, right?
1: Yeah, I think you should earn it.
0: I kind of agree with you, but here is Ramona. Ramona, hello. Good morning.
4: Good morning.
0: All right, so what are your thoughts when it comes to relationships? Do you go in trusting your partner, or do they have to earn your trust?
4: They got to earn my trust. Mm,
0: come on.
4: Yeah.
0: All right.
4: Yeah, because what I'm going to trust you for, you give me no reason to trust you as soon as we get into a relationship.
1: Right. Mm-hmm.
0: Yeah.
1: Right.
0: Yeah. Come on. Yeah. Has that happened in the past, Ramona? You gave somebody trust, and the next thing you know, it was broken, and you were like, God dang it.
4: Yep. So I just say, nah, I can't trust nobody now.
0: Mm-hmm. Yeah. And they got to earn it. How long did it take for a man to earn your trust?
4: Like, I don't know. Probably half of the year.
2: Oh, hell no. You know what? Delete me.
4: I got very bad trust issues.
0: Yeah.
1: I can feel that.
0: Yeah. I get it.
1: Yeah, I can feel that.
0: Yeah. Yeah, you date enough folks and life will do it to you, Ramona. I get it. All right. Thank you very much for your call. I appreciate it. All right.
1: Crazy.
0: Here's Derek. Hey, Derek.
5: Hey, what's up, guys?
0: Hey, Derek. All right. So when it comes to relationships, do you go in trusting?

0: immediately, or do they have to earn your trust?
1: They have to basically, neither one of them really, because I've been burned so many times by trusting them off the jump. Mm-hmm. My thing is, like, I just don't trust nobody because people lie, they're full of it, and they make you think they're this person, that person, this big old facade. So I've learned, you know, I'm kind of like you, Dee Dee. I didn't got burned, you know what I mean, by trusting somebody in the jump. So I just look at people, like, for who they may be. So if I'm wrong for that, I'm wrong for that. But I don't trust nobody until I can see different.
0: How long does it take to, okay, Derek, here's my question then. How long does it take to earn your trust? How long?
1: If we dating, like, I'll say probably like 6 months. I got to see the same consistencies. I got to say, like you say, you're going to call me at a certain time. You need to call me at that certain time. We're going to meet up at this place. You need to meet me at that place at that time.
0: Right.
1: You
0: know? And if we meet up, I better not walk in and you over there talking to somebody or flirting.
1: You know what I'm saying? Oh, like, you know, you better be looking like your pictures. Like.
0: Oh, yeah, you got to look like your pictures.
1: Damn. People full of crap, man. Yeah. I don't trust nobody. I'm sorry. I just don't.
0: Yeah, are you in a relationship now, Derek?
1: I'm in a relationship right now, and that's one of our factors, man. She don't really, you know, she mad that I don't trust certain things. But I don't care. I've been burned like that. You know what I mean? Rude. You'll say all this stuff in the jump, and then it's like down the road, it's like, okay, well, what happened to this? I thought it was that, you know, so I don't have time for it.
0: How long, Derek, y'all been together, been dating?
1: We've been together for about 6 months now, 7 months.
0: Okay.
1: It's fresh.
2: Derek said his trust issue so bad, I damn near don't trust myself.
1: People full of crap. You know what I'm saying?
2: That's real.
1: They are.
0: Yep.
1: That's real. It's all these facades.
0: Yep, yep. He's so right about that, the facade. Thank you very much, Derek. I appreciate your call.
1: Y'all have a good one.
0: You too. Damn, Derek for real, though, but he in a new relationship. He don't trust her.
3: He like her, but
2: she going to call him later like, I heard what you said.
3: Right? It's
2: I
3: over.
2: I heard what you
0: it's
2: said.
0: Over. All right. We appreciate all the calls this morning, and if you couldn't get through on the phone lines, you know what I always say? You could always find me online. If you, what's wrong with you, JJ?
4: I just don't like y'all right now.
0: Why? Because JJ trusts. I want everybody to know he go out here, he trusts wholeheartedly.
2: Because he lost. That's what it is.
0: That's
2: he
0: so
2: lost.
0: That's beautiful.
2: He lost.
0: He's so beautiful. He was so cute. Look at that little man over there.
4: Negative asses.
0: I'm sorry?
3: Oh, my God.
4: Y'all negative asses.
0: I thought you said that. Y'all heard what I thought?
3: Yeah, we all thought the same thing.
5: But the fact that you wanted me to say it again, though.
0: I wasn't sure. You put a...
2: I don't trust you.
3: Yeah, you shouldn't trust me.
2: You the one.
0: He said, he put an N-I-G, a nigga, to that.
2: Boy.
0: I was like, what?
2: Boy.
0: All right. Listen, if you couldn't get through on the phone lines, hit me up at Dee Dee in the morning.

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4: Let's go!
5: It's Dee Dee in the morning, and we're, of course, it's all about date fail, y'all.
6: Come on,
5: right.
6: Yeah,
5: we back at it. So we got RJ here. RJ, you still there? RJ.
7: Yeah.
5: Here's it is, everybody. RJ called us up. He said he met a girl. Her name was Heaven. He's trying to go out with her again. They went on a first date. They sat up. It was laid back, right? You said you guys had a nice smoke session.
7: Yeah, the vibes were immaculate, I'm telling you.
5: Mm.
6: Yeah.
5: Immaculate. The vibes were immaculate.
6: Yeah.
5: Anyway, so him and this girl, Heaven, had a nice time, sat back, laid back, smoked, did this whole thing, but his phone kept ringing and it was his ex-girlfriend. He said you couldn't ignore it, so you picked up and talked to the ex-girlfriend, right?
6: Hmm.
7: Yeah, unfortunately.
5: Now, what we also found out, you guys, is that he actually hit it last week.
8: Mm.
5: Him and the ex, even though he broke up with her 6 months ago.
6: Yeah.
5: And then he also let her use his car a couple of weeks ago or something like that.
6: I mean, he's just doing a good deed.
5: Sure.
6: He's just doing
5: now,
6: a good deed.
5: Now, we're going to call Heaven. She don't know that part. But anyway, let's call this girl Heaven and see why she didn't call him back. I'm telling y'all, women, we have intuition. I bet you she knows. But nonetheless, okay. Let's call her. Here we go.
9: Hello.
5: Hi, is Heaven there?
9: Who's calling?
5: This is Dee Dee from the radio station.
6: And JJ.
10: And Cruz.
11: And Trey G.
5: It's Dee Dee in the morning. Hi, girl.
9: Okay.
5: Hey, girl. Hi.
11: Hey.
9: What's this? What's going on?
5: Okay, all right. Wow, damn. I like you, Heaven. Heaven
6: straight
5: is.
6: Yeah, she don't trust
5: Heaven,
6: nobody.
5: Anybody want to? Okay, here's what happened.
8: Tell her.
5: You went on a date with somebody who was a good friend of comedian JJ Williamson.
6: Yes.
5: And JJ wants to do a good deed for him and just wanted to see if you liked him or not and how it went. His name was RJ.
6: Why are you laughing at, okay. Hold on. Now, why are you laughing at my boy like that?
9: I'm laughing at this whole situation.
6: Oh,
9: like,
6: wow.
9: He had to get the whole radio station to call me. Like,
5: well, you know, some people say we act as a Cupid sometimes. We're pretty good at this, so we just wanted to try to, you know, like black people meet. We want to put you together.
11: I keep my bow and arrow on me, too.
5: I know, that's right. There's going to keep. He has a diaper on, too, but listen, no.
11: I hit you in the head.
10: I mean, that is a Cupid outfit.
5: Yeah, I'm sorry, but Heaven, what happened? What happened with you and RJ?
9: Overall, he was a cool guy. Uh-huh. I feel like it was cool vibes, but he, bottom line, I feel like he's got some stuff he hasn't cleaned up, or, you know, he hasn't resolved yet. Mm. And I'm in a space. I need peace. I don't want no drama.
6: Heaven, let me ask you this real quick. Now, let's go back to the beginning. You said it was cool at first. Did you enjoy that smoke session that y'all had?
8: Mm.
9: I did. I mean, and I don't typically date white guys, so it was like he was real chill.
8: Oh, that's why he had good chronic. Can I ask you a question? What went off? Your spidey sense. What felt off about him?
9: Well, his phone kept going off, and it's like, okay, the first couple times it's whatever, your phone going.
8: I mean,
9: ring.
8: He might be making money.
9: But it became a little too frequent for random people, like, you know, you ain't gonna have six homeboys calling you in an hour.
5: Mm-hmm.
9: Like, that's not happening.
11: So Heaven,
9: so it's like his phone just kept dinging, and then he finally started answering and responding, and I'm just like, okay,
6: right.
9: That's nothing but a woman. Like, ain't no homeboy. You know, he wasn't saying, oh, I have an emergency, I gotta go.
5: Right.
9: You know, he was responding, putting it down, trying to ignore it. It was like, nah, that's a woman.
5: Wow.
6: What if it was his sister, though, Heavy?
5: All right,
6: good
5: Trey.
10: You know what, Trey? That's a really good point.
5: I told y'all, what I tell y'all about women, we got intuition. Hold on a second. I'm going to be honest with you, Heaven. Heaven, RJ is a friend of us, of the show and everything. And truthfully, he on the phone right now. He liked you a lot. He wanted to know why. RJ!
6: Talk
12: to him. Yo, Heaven, hey.

0: Oh, hey.
1: What's going on, RJ?
2: Fine to hear from you.
1: RJ, I thought you were cool. I thought you were dope. I thought you were handsome. It started off great. But I don't know what that was. And I'm gonna be straight up with you. I had an ex that I went through a bunch of foolishness before, and I'm just not trying to do that again. I'm looking for a chill. The way that date was, you know, just chill, peaceful vibes, just kicking it, you know, building something. And if you still got other baggage or stuff you got to deal with, it happens. It's cool, but deal with that before, you know, don't pull me into it or expect me to sit here while you're managing that. Like, that's not cool at all.
2: Heaven, I swear I'm done with her.
1: You're not done with her.
0: It's a grown ass woman.
3: Yeah, I like her.
4: You know how
2: I let her
4: RJ.
2: DoorDash. That's it.
4: RJ, real quick, you know how you can tell you're dealing with a grown woman and she ain't with all of it? Because she said, I don't like all the foolishness.
0: Yeah, exactly.
4: That's how you know she ain't with it, RJ. You might as well go and hang it up, dude.
0: Yeah,
4: you know
0: what else?
2: I'm not trying to be like that. I'm a new man. I'm changed. I'm growing up. Like,
0: RJ.
2: Heaven, you changed.
0: RJ. Did you just say, Heaven, you changed? Hold on.
4: RJ,
0: I'm not doing this. RJ, did you just say, Heaven changed you?
4: Please, RJ.
2: Yeah, I mean, you made me not want to look back and look to the future.
0: RJ,
1: seriously, we're not going to play this game. The thing that bothered me the most is that you didn't even realize how disrespectful it was. It was like you were trying to do it on the sly, and then you started just straight up responding.
0: I got this, Heaven. I got this for you. I can already tell. I know y'all not. Heaven, you ain't interested in going out. We'd pay for y'all to go on another date, would you?
1: I'm cool.
0: What if we pay for what y'all was smoking? Would that work?
4: Shut up.
3: He got that good good, though.
0: And then I'll also tell you this, Heaven. You may not want to hear what really happened before the date. Okay, I'm
4: they
0: not
4: did
0: getting
4: to do Heaven.
0: Stop it. Y'all clap it up for RJ and Heaven.
4: All right.
0: It's date fail. It's Dee Dee in the morning.

0: like a. It's Dee Dee in the morning along with J.J. Williamson and Trey G.
1: Come on, man.
0: Hey, you guys. 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We're powered by purpose. All right, listen. If you want to get in touch with us, you can always follow us. Follow us at Dee Dee in the morning. 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
1: Absolutely.
0: All right.
2: Tap in with me right now. AYE_TreyG. That's AYE underscore Trey G. I want to make sure I say it right because a lot of people messing up.
1: Yeah. All
2: right.
1: And I ain't going to fall in that category either. Follow your boy, the real JJ from the SIP. I'm 2 P's.
0: That's okay. Right. Got it. Coming up, Ash Cash will help us with Money Making Mondays. Here we go. It's Dee Dee in the morning.

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0: Ash Cash on DD in the Morning.
1: Yep, it sure is. Listen, here he is, Ash Cash on this Monday. All right, so Ash Cash, I got a question for you. I met a woman. She was telling me about, you know, she's also a financial guru. And she was telling me that she went from homeless to, like, you know, really rich and everything. And the way that she did it, she said she was a single mom. She went to go get an $1,100 apartment and she was declined. For the $1,100 apartment. Then she goes and she goes to get a loan to buy a duplex and she got approved. She said, how is it that she couldn't rent an $1,100 apartment, but she could buy a duplex? And she told me how she did it. She said because the bank would give her the money on projected income from that other side of the duplex. Is that true?
2: Yeah. That's 1,000%. And you know, it's funny because I think that a lot of times we don't realize how America is a corporation, and it will always benefit the business owner and not the individual, right? So you think about this as an individual, because she tried to rent the apartment, the bank is looking at her as a person. So how much money do you make? I believe you have to make like 40 times the amount of the rent in order to qualify, right? So if she don't have any money, she can't qualify, or she doesn't make enough money, especially when you're looking at jobs. And people not making enough. On the flip side, in order for her to buy the duplex, the bank is now looking at this as a business transaction.

0: right? Mm-hmm. And so when she buys that duplex, from a business perspective, they're saying, well, now you're not just buying a place to live in or renting a place, you're actually, you know, you're owning this, and it automatically makes you a landlord. Mm. And so what they do is they look at the rents, right, that are in that projected area, and based on that rent, they'll actually give you up to 70% of the rent projected as income to make you qualify in order for you to buy it.
1: Oh, wow.
0: And so to me, I just wish more people knew that because we're not taught this, right? So we get scared, right? So a lot of people think, all right, the first home I'm going to buy is a house to live in, right? And then you buy that house to live in. Now you literally are a slave to that house, right? Because you think you own the house, but you don't own the house. The bank owns the house. And then you have to continuously work in order to pay for that house. But imagine if your first house, if you were taught that, you know what, the first house, I'm not going to, I'm going to live in it, but I'm going to get a multifamily house, and that multifamily is going to pay for that mortgage. So if I never worked, right, I know that it's going to pay off this mortgage, and I can live rent free. It sounds too good to be true, but imagine, right? We talk about a duplex in some areas, right? In some areas, there's triplexes and quads and four apartment places, right? So imagine that if the bank is going to give you 70% of projected income, imagine if it was a triplex. Imagine if it was a four unit.
2: Well, do you have to live in it?
0: It depends on the program, right? So most programs, because you're going to need like a down payment, or you're going to need to put some money up front. And so a lot of times people do what's the FHA loans, right? Uh-huh. And so if you do a traditional, it's going to require you to put 20% down. But if you do an FHA loan and use some type of government program, you can actually only put 3% down, and you can have a 580 credit score. Like, your credit score doesn't have to be a pristine. And if you use a program, you have to live in it at least 1 year.
2: Got it.
0: So, yes.
2: Mm. Okay.
1: You know, bank systems are crazy. So my bankruptcy lawyer told me, he was like, even with a bankruptcy, some banks are more willing to give a guy or a person with bankruptcy a loan instead of somebody who's never had any kind of history.
2: Really?
1: Because the person with the bankruptcy, if you tried to run a business and failed at it and had to file for bankruptcy, at least you tried. And you had a business mentality. Mm. Right. They'd rather invest in business people
2: than individuals.
1: Individuals, wow. Yes.
0: Again, in our community, we make bankruptcy a curse, right? Think about 50 Cent. Everybody talk about, oh, 50 Cent, like when he went right, like literally went from bankruptcy to almost billionaire. Yeah. He's probably a billionaire, but he probably don't want nobody know his business.
2: Yeah.
0: Right. So from bankruptcy to billionaire. Why? Because bankruptcy is actually a tool for wealth. Mm-hmm. Right. Bankruptcy is about restructuring. Bankruptcy says, hey, I tried this thing. It didn't work out. Now I know what not to do, and I'm going to restructure my debt. So to that point, banks, yes, will take a chance on you because they know that you understand business. The bank needs to make money, and the only way the bank makes money by lending out money.
2: See, this is interesting. This is why you got to listen on Mondays, everybody. Amen. It is why you need to buy all 1,700 of Ash Cash books. This is why you need to watch his podcast.
3: I'm going
2: Ash
3: online Cash. Now.
2: All right, let them know how to find you.
0: Yeah, go to my website, iamashcash.com. 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
2: I like that. Money Making Monday. Clap it up, Mr. Ash Cash. It's Dee Dee in the morning.

0: It's Didi in the morning about to play our $1,000 minute game. Before we do, let me ask the guys a question. Do you guys know what sexy is?
1: Sexy?
0: Yeah. Being sexy, they say, is more than a t-shirt. This shows off your hours you spend in the gym for perfecting your biceps.
2: Sexy.
0: They said
2: is
0: there are unexpected factors that will be sexy. You ready for it? The smell of sexy. They said smell.
1: Yes.
0: Yeah, they said how a person's smell is sexy. Voice.
1: Yes.
0: A person's voice, whether it's a man or a woman.
1: Yes.
0: It depends on a voice. Yes. Men like, they say you guys like women with high-pitched voices. So I need to,
2: I gotta talk like that.
3: I like a little rasp.
1: You do?
3: Yeah, I like a little rasp.
0: They also say, guess what? They say facial features. Beauty is in the eye of the beholder, but they say attractiveness of a face has to be quantified or something like that. They say it's talking about symmetry, this and that, but they say facial features also make you sexy.
1: Yep.
0: Financial security makes you sexy. A man is deemed way attractive when he has financial security.
2: Well, every billionaire is attractive.
3: Yep. A woman is the same, though.
0: Yep. Really? You all like a woman who has financial security?
1: What?
0: Yes. Oh, I didn't know that.
1: Lord have mercy.
2: We don't want no broke B.
1: No.
0: Oh, all right.
2: I love it.
0: And then they say kissing. They say all it takes is one kiss for both men and women to assess the future of their relationship.
1: I love the kiss.
0: And they say that it is a kiss, and that's how you know sexy.
1: Yeah, man, I love the kiss. When I turn my head to the side and everything, I'm telling you, I kiss so long where I breathe. They don't stink, but I breathe on you through my nostrils.
0: Oh, okay, okay.
1: I make your cheeks warm.
0: Okay, because you know you can't smell like breath.
1: Yeah, for real.
0: If you do too much kissing.
1: Yeah,
3: true enough.
0: I did that in high school.
1: I like to kiss early in the morning, but when you don't brush your teeth.
0: Let's get to the game.
4: Boss up with a bang. You got the answers. We got that bread.

0: $1,000 all for you with the $1,000 Minute Game. Exclusively on DD in the Morning.
1: Not the little man to be in my mouth.
2: Yeah. I mean, wait, that is
3: little man.
2: Get to the game.
3: Sound like a choo-choo to me.
1: I didn't mean that. I didn't mean to say I was thinking, you know, a little tiny man. Okay.
2: Yeah.
1: Like the snap, crackle, and pop being with the cereal. You know how they be in the cereal?
3: No, you're talking about a construction site.
1: All right.
4: Work zone.
1: Hold on a second. That is a construction site on that cereal.
3: Oh, yeah, it is. Look, they in there looking like they got time and a half.
1: Snap, crackle, no. and pop.
3: Come on, man.
1: And Pop is the one.
3: Pop, he the floor manager.
1: I don't know, but Snap will snap on you.
3: Oh, yeah, Snap, yeah.
1: Okay, fine. Let's keep it moving. Okay. Hi, is this Natalie or Natalia? Who is this?
5: Yeah, it's Natalia.
1: Natalia. I love it.
3: Girl, your name Natalie.
1: I love that.
5: You can tell
6: Natalia a character because she said,
1: uh-oh.
6: Yeah, I just said I like one with a little raspy voice. Where you from, Natalia?
5: No.
6: What part of the country?
5: I'm from Mississippi.
3: Hey.
6: Come on now.
3: What part of Mississippi you from?
5: I'm from Jacktown.
3: Me too. West side. I went to Jim Hill. Where you went to high school?
5: Oh, I went to Callaway.
3: From that north side. Look, that Beasley Road.
6: I really want to talk about how JJ knocked me for my game now.
3: Yeah, yeah.
1: and then guess what I want to talk about? I don't think there's anybody left in Mississippi.
3: Nah.
5: No, for real.
1: Yeah. Everybody that moved up out of Mississippi.
3: Hell, it sounds like the whole state under construction. Ain't
5: For real.
1: All right, Natalia, we're going to spin the wheel. Here we go. Good luck.
7: DD. J. Cruz. JJ from The Sip.
4: Trey G.
7: J. Cruz. $20 bonus.
1: $20.
4: Hey. All right, so listen, I'm going to read you this question. If you don't know the answer, you say pass to save time. I'll come back to it. If I repeated the question, you got it wrong the first time. Try again. You ready?
5: Okay.
4: All right, here we go. Do you prefer hot or cold seasons?
5: Cold.
4: What month does it start to really feel like autumn?
5: Ooh, October.
4: All right. Who is the second president of the U.S.? Who was?
5: Ooh, Lord. Mm-hmm. Pass.
4: How old is singer Kalani?
5: Ooh, wow. Kalani, 28, 29, 30.
4: All right. Which NBA team does Klay Thompson play on?
5: Pass.
4: Name a state starting with a W.
5: Washington.
3: Yep.
4: What's the fourth question I asked you?
5: Fourth question was, what team does
4: Play Adams
5: play on?
4: Who on the morning show is not a dog person?
5: Who's not a dog person? J. Cruz.
4: What does WWJD stand for?
5: WWJD. Oh, what would you do?
4: All right, spell litigation.
5: Litigation,
3: L-I-T-I-G-A-T-I-O-N.
6: Who's the second president?
3: Hey, what
1: the fight? Oh, Natalia did that.
3: Natalia.
4: Yeah, you killed that girl.
3: That's what we do from SIP.
1: You got 7 out of 10, girl. All right,
5: okay.
1: here's what you missed. Who was the second president of the United States? John Adams. Mm-hmm. Which NBA team does Klay Thompson play on? The Dallas Mavericks.
5: Oh, my God. Yep. Okay.
1: And then the fourth question that J. Cruz asked was, how old is singer Kehlani? So you got 7 out of 10. $10 every correct answer. We added up to $70, and then you got an extra 20 when you spun the wheel. $90 coming to you. Do me a favor. Tell everybody the show. They gave you a shot at that money.
5: DD in the Morning.
1: Oh, I love
3: that.
1: Come on now.
3: Energy.
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0: eastbound, 526 eastbound and westbound. Smooth sailing. If you see something we need to know about, give us a call, 972-1152.
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2: So, Janelle, who are you going to make mad?
3: I want to make my mama mad.
2: What you going to tell her?
3: I'm going to tell her I didn't pay the car note and you took her car.
2: Oh, you didn't pay the car note. Here we go. Let's call her.
4: Hello?
3: Mama.
4: What?
3: The people from the bank here to take the call because I haven't been paying the car note. I just ain't had the money. I told you I've been doing it, but I haven't been doing it. And they had to take the call. And I don't know what to do.
4: No, that's f***ing up because I know damn well you paid the bills. I kept telling you over and over, Janelle. Over and over, Janelle. I know damn well I asked to take no call that my damn name is on.
3: I just ain't been having no money, Mama.
4: I don't want to hear that shit. You're going to work every damn day. You need to stop spending your money on foolishness.
3: Now,
4: I know damn well you're not going to mess up my damn credit. I don't give a damn what you tell them. But I know they're not going to touch that car.
3: Mama, they already got it on the thing, like on the truck.
4: Well, you need to get your ass up on the truck and get my damn truck off of there.
3: He told me I can't do nothing. He said I just could get my stuff out of there.
5: Let me talk to him.
4: What the hell is that? Yes?
6: Yeah, is this your car we finna tow away, baby?
4: No, you're not taking my damn car.
6: Oh, yeah. We taking this mug here. We taking this one, baby. Where you from? It sounds like you got an accent or something like that. I heard something. Where you from, love?
4: I'm from Louisiana. I'm not the one.
6: Yeah, whoa, you not the one? Well, I ain't the two, baby. I'm going to tell you right now. We taking this car. I'm going to go and hook it up, finish hooking it up. I'll let you talk back to her. You better get your bus pass together, Louisiana, because this one mine, baby.
4: She better get my damn truck off of the truck.
6: Oh, see, they must not speak English down there, Louisiana, because you must not be understanding. I don't know which part of this you not comprehending, but we not dropping this truck, baby. You got to pay to play. You hear me?
4: Oh, guess what? If you don't take my truck off of that, you're going to fucking pay. You don't talk to me like that. You're making don't play.
6: I talk to you how I want to talk to you, love. But I tell you what, I make a deal with you. You make me some etouffee or some gumbo. Get me a beignet or something like that. Maybe I'll think about dropping your car. Other than that, this one mine, baby.
4: What the
6: f***
4: is this?
2: Kathleen.
4: Yes?
2: It's a prank call.
4: I was about to get in your... And she knows because number one, she needs to pay her bill.
2: It's a prank call. That's not true, okay?
4: Okay.
2: All right. Y'all give it up for Janelle and her mother, Kathleen.
0: Get in on the fun and prank call someone you know. Tell us how at DDMakesMeLaugh.com.

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7: No major problems to kick off this Monday morning on any of the interstates, 26 eastbound, 526 eastbound, and westbound. Smooth sailing. If you see something we need to know about, give us a call, 972-1152.
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0: Hey, it's Didi in the morning. I got Jay Cruz with me, also Trey G and comedian JJ Williamson.
1: All right, I need everybody's attention real quick.
0: Okay. Okay,
1: we got to talk about something that I came across on my timeline, right? Oh. And no, it's good.
2: Okay, woo.
1: JJ, in a minute. No, it's really good. It's actually the zodiac signs and their 2026 goals.
2: Okay.
1: Right?
2: Okay.
3: Goals,
2: right?
3: 2026, okay.
1: Yeah.
3: All
1: right. You know, you got your Cancers, you got your Libras, you got your Virgos, you got your Capricorn. I wanted to go through real quick and kind of give everybody some goals to shoot for in this new year.
3: Whatever your sign is.
1: Okay.
3: Got it.
1: Now, I got a couple crews. I want you to do a couple DD. I want you to do a couple JJ.
3: Split them up.
1: All right.
0: You're going to be such a good dad.
1: Anyway.
0: I love it. I didn't have a dad. I like it.
1: All right, come on. Okay. These are 2026 goals for Aries. All right.
0: Okay.
1: Aries, one goal is to stop crashing out in 2026. Yes. It's about moving smarter, not louder.
2: Yes.
1: Not everything needs to be a reaction. It's power and patience.
0: Yes, I agree with that.
1: Okay. Now, this next one, I'm going to say this kind of weird, but it's how I say it. It's a Taurus.
0: A Taurus?
3: It's not a Taurus.
0: A Taurus?
3: It's a Taurus. There you go.
1: Yes, it's a Taurus, but
3: Taurus.
1: Look, Taurus, your goal for 2026, stable money, peaceful home, no broke stress.
3: That's a big one.
1: Yeah. No loud chaos. If it don't feel secure, it's got to go. Comfort is the standard for 2026
0: on the
1: Taurus.
0: Comfort.
1: And then last but not least, my favorite, Cancers, love without self-abandoning. You always saving everybody else. In 2026, if it drains you, it's a no. Soft heart, hard boundaries.
0: That's for you.
3: Love it. Save yourself.
2: Yeah, that's what I'm talking about.
1: JJ, what you got?
2: All right, here we go right here. I'm going to start off with Scorpio. Scorpio,
3: okay.
2: Go.
3: You sure?
2: All right. Heal without going nuclear. Mm. All right. Not every lesson needs a burn down.
0: Okay.
2: Mm. All right.
1: Okay.
2: Soft power. Quiet moves, but private wins.
3: You finished strong. I like that.
2: Right. Here's another goal. Sagittarius. Stop running. Start building. Mm. Freedom is cute, but stability hits different. This year, making something that lasts.
0: Make something that lasts.
1: Yeah, I like that.
0: Make something that lasts forever and ever.
2: Whoa.
1: Okay, all right.
2: And the best zodiac sign of all zodiacs, Virgo.
0: That's
2: me. Let's be good enough.
3: Yeah.
2: Perfection, Bill, been holding you hostage. You heard me? Perfection been holding you hostage.
3: Words are holding you hostage, buddy.
2: You kiss my ass today. I'm talking about wide open. Hey. This year is about progress, not control.
3: Uh-huh.
2: Relax. You still winning.
1: Okay. Oh,
0: you are. Winning. I like it.
3: That's right.
0: You are.
1: Tastes like a W.
0: Tastes like a W. Oh, you did that so fast and quick. I could never do that.
1: All right.
2: Yeah.
0: You can't do that fast?
1: Don't worry about it. Didi, what you got? Go ahead.
0: All right, mine is Pisces. Listen to this. Pisces, your goal is stop dreaming. Start deciding. Mm. Feelings need structure. Boundaries turn fantasies into real life blessings.
1: Okay.
3: Love that.
0: Okay.
3: All right, Pisces.
0: Now, Aquarius, your goal is to be consistent.
3: Mm.
0: Not just different, be consistent. Your ideas are fire, Aquarius.
3: Mm.
0: Now execute.
3: Fuego.
0: Execute.
3: Okay.
0: 2026
3: Aquarius.
0: Rewards.
3: I like it.
0: Discipline, not vision. Listen, Capricorn, rest without guilt.
3: Mm.
0: You don't have to earn rest by suffering. Work less. Live more. Mm. You steal that.
1: That's all for you.
2: Yeah.
1: That's for sure.
0: Yeah, I had to say that at the end.
1: Yeah.
0: It does. No, yeah.
3: Look at her. She was making that up. I didn't even know.
0: Capricorn, you steal that.
3: All right.
0: Michelle Obama, Sade, Mary J. Blige. I mean, I can go on about them Capricorn.
3: I know. We know them Caps are amazing. All right, let's go with Geminis real quick. Shout out to my little brother, my younger brother. He's a Gemini. Okay. Mean what you say and finish.
0: Mm.
3: Right, taking less, doing more, no more starting strong and ghosting your own goals. Mm. Lock in for real.
0: Come on, lock in for real.
3: MF to all my Leos. Now, this one's specifically for the ladies, but why? Stop performing for people who don't clap.
0: Come on.
1: Big one.
3: Oh, I like that.
1: Big one.
3: Clap with no hands, too. You don't need an audience to be that girl, ladies. You don't need it. And 2026 is about quiet confidence and loud results. Ooh, I like that.
1: Okay.
3: I'm all about.
0: Hold on a second. You said clap without no hands. We got to clap our feet?
1: Uh-uh.
3: You would clap. Okay. You tell a girl clap without your hands, she clap with her feet.
0: He said don't clap with your hands. I'm like, how you clap?
1: Let me see who we got in the building. Round of applause.

0: Baby, make that thing clap. Okay, oh all my right. God.
1: Happy day.
2: Last. All right, let's go to the
1: Libras.
3: All right.
2: Oh, my God. Last but not least, Libras. Stop choosing peace for everybody but yourself, right? Shout out to my kids.
1: Oh, and you.
2: If it costs you comfort, it's a no. Shout out to my kids.
3: Oh, damn.
2: No more over-explaining. Balance starts with you. Shout out to Amanda Panda.
3: Mm. Wow, like that was directed for his family.
1: Yeah,
2: you know, to every Libra out there.
3: That was nice. I like it. There you go. Hey.
0: All right.
3: Hey.
0: All right. Shout out to Zodiac.
3: Yep. Shout out to them Capricorns. All right,
1: let's
3: y'all.
1: Let's reach them goals.
4: Yeah.

0: It's Dee Dee in the morning along with comedian J.J. Williamson and Trey G. Hope you're enjoying your morning. Each week, we like to highlight a small business on our show.
1: Yes.
0: With a what? What do we call it?
2: Strong Business Spotlight.
0: Yes, it is.
1: Strong
0: business.
1: Super strong.
0: All right. So listen, if you are a strong business, now y'all got me saying it. If you're a strong business and you'd like
2: to
0: be highlighted on the show, hit me up at Dee Dee in the morning. That's D-E-D-E in the morning and let us interview you.
1: Yes.
0: All right. Hey, listen, we want to know whether it's a relationship filter or financial scam. How have you been scammed? Hit us up right now. 833-TALK TO Dee Dee.
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0: It's Dee Dee in the morning.
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can't trust his soul. 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I don't give a damn. 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

0: of give and take.
1: Good morning. Hi, it's Dee Dee in the morning. Morning. Jay Cruz is here, also Trey G, comedian J.J. Williamson. Let's have a conversation about Dr. Cheyenne Bryant.
2: Yeah.
1: She is all over social media right now. Everybody's going crazy over this story where she was interviewed and they were asking her about her credentials and the school she graduated from and everything else to get her PhD. Right. And she said, oh, well, the school shut down. And they were like, okay. And she said, I can't get my transcripts. I can't get nothing out from the school.
2: It's convenient.
1: So the school, yeah, it shut down.
2: Very convenient.
1: And so everybody has something to say. Everybody is tripping on it. Everybody's like, wait a minute. And then, you know, some people are saying, well, why are you guys beating up on her? But then somebody else said, well, she came out and said she was a doctor. Right. We didn't say she was a doctor. She said.
2: Yeah.
3: Yeah.
1: She said she had her PhD.
2: Yeah. And a lot of people on social media just kind of ran with it. She started doing interviews, started counseling people for real, you know, and just kind of grew a life of his own.
1: But to me, is this not... isn't this right here what, you know, what social media is to a certain extent? If she has duped us and lied to us, you guys, isn't this what social media has done, though? Isn't that what it's about today?
2: Sure.
4: It's a lot of duping going on social media.
2: Yeah.
4: A lot of it. I mean, they'll fool the hell out you, man. You know, you be reading the comments and strolling. They be putting up different posts. You like, oh, that's how you get done. You get down, but then you stroll through them comments. You be like, and somebody call you out like, hey, that ain't you.
1: Right.
4: You ain't doing that.
1: So I want to know this then, because, you know, did she scam us? Yeah, maybe.
2: Yeah.
1: Don't know, but right now, I mean, the jury's out.
2: It seems that way.
1: It seems.
2: Maybe.
1: What's the woman's name? Stormy? Is it Stormy Wellington? Stormy somebody?
2: Yeah, something like that, right?
1: Dr. Stormy
2: or somebody? Wellington, yes.
1: Yeah, Wellington. Stormy is the one that was out here trying to tell people that they were financially, she could help you do this, this, this, this, and this.
2: IRS came through and cut all that out.
1: Yep.
4: Boy, didn't they though?
2: Cut all that out.
1: There was another, I wish I had the info and I probably shouldn't say it, but there was a couple that just got arrested as well.
2: Oh, yeah. In Louisiana or something like that, huh?
1: They were scamming people, telling people again, financial scam. You see this, you will see financial scams.
2: Sure.
1: You will see real estate scams.
2: Absolutely.
1: You will see relationship scams.
2: Mm-hmm.
1: What else? I mean, like, you're going to see, you got a filter scam going on.

0: Facts.
1: Makeup scams.
0: A lot of these folks ain't looking like how they say they looking.
2: Oh, my God.
0: In person, they don't look the same. Be like, damn, you don't look like them pictures.
1: Yeah, y'all ever got caught up in a scam? Anybody ever got scammed?
0: Ooh, a couple different times.
1: You did, Trey?
0: I tell you the biggest scam that I got caught up in is the American Dream scam.
1: What is that?
0: You know, when you a kid, they tell you if you go to school, if you get a good job, you know, if you get a good degree, you can make it in this world. That's all you need. That's the cheat code. Just go to school, get a good job, get a good degree. Now it's like you got to do all that, plus have a side hustle, plus cook, plus have somebody that's taking care of your bills and have a sugar mama, a sugar baby, a sugar daddy all at the same time. Now it's just like you got to have so much more.
1: Yeah, I don't think the American Dream is around anymore.
0: Yeah.
1: I think they gave up on that dream. It's become a nightmare.
0: Yeah, I think that was the biggest scam I was ever sold.
1: What about you?
2: American Dream is social media now.
0: Sure.
1: Yeah, really?
0: Sure.
1: Well, you can scam your life. You can scam and make it look like your life is going good.
2: Yeah, yeah. I got scammed out of them cartoon pictures people be painting online.
1: You wouldn't try one?
2: I tried, you know, like, man, I need you to do one of me. Can you do one of me? Like, yeah, send me the money. I sent the money. I ain't heard from him since.
0: Damn.
2: I ain't heard from him since. And then I tried to call him out on it. I was like, hey, dude, where my picture? He sent me a picture. It wasn't even me. He had me looking like I was from Fiji.
1: Okay.
2: I had how?
1: You did get scammed. No, hold on. JJ got scammed twice through social media.
0: Because they took your page?
1: They took his page. They took his followers.
0: Yeah.
1: He was trying to...
2: I'm telling you, I did not do that. At least I don't think I did.
1: You gave somebody access to your page.
2: Yeah, I probably did.
1: And then they took it down.
2: I think that's when them blue checks was hot.
0: Yep. Cut it out.
2: Everybody wanted them blue checks.
0: Verified.
2: Yeah, and hey man, and the man had the Instagram blue check. You know, talking about I'm verified to do this for you and you qualify. Man, I had one follower the next 30 minutes.
0: Uh-uh.
2: I'm supposed to be way over 200,000 people now, but he got me.
0: Damn. Now you was terrified.
2: I'm terrified, man. Damn that blue check.
1: All right. You've been scammed online. I've been scammed with clothing. You know what I mean? I'll get online and I'll see some clothes and then I buy it. I'm like, that don't look like what I bought.
2: Oh, my God. Now, they definitely got me. I'm talking about, I thought I had me a nice trench coat out of wool with the turtleneck. And the pants.
1: Oh, and the pants for $20.
2: For $20.
1: Well, you should have known.
2: Man, that man sent me that stuff. I got a whole hospital outfit.
0: Some people have been scammed out of love.
1: Yeah.
0: Yeah. You know, folks be sending their representatives all the time. All the time.
1: Then let's talk about it. Because you know what? Dr. Cheyenne Bryan ain't the first one to scam us on social media.
0: Facts.
1: Y'all know you've been scammed through the internet, social media, whatever it is. We want to know how you got scammed. Was it a relationship? Was it somebody that hit you up claiming to be single?
0: No.
1: And then you look at their page, they look single, and then all of a sudden you find out they're not.
0: Scam.
1: We want to know. 833, talk to Dee Dee.
2: That's 833-825-5233.
1: It's Dee Dee in the morning.

0: Good morning. It's Didi in the morning. We were talking about being scammed. You ever been scammed, y'all? We trying to figure out. Come on.
1: Yeah.
0: Somebody scammed the hell out of you, whether it's a relationship, a filter, a financial scam.
1: Boy.
0: Somebody scammed you from the internet. We want to know who the hell scammed you and how. Hey, good morning. Is this Keisha?
2: Yes, ma'am. How are you?
0: Wonderful. Keisha, how you get scammed, girl? Who scammed you?
2: So, it really wasn't me. It was my sister. Mm-hmm. I've been scammed plenty of times, but hers was more memorable. It was supposed to be them people who pay half bills.
0: Mm-hmm.
2: No, it ain't right. But they paid it, and 2 months later, it came back, and my sister got put out because she didn't have the money to pay both of them months.
0: Wait, so what did they do? So, she had to send them money to pay her bills?
2: It's a half bill thing. So, like, if you pay your... Example, if you pay your rent online, it's $1,000. They'll pay you, get them $500, they pay it.
0: Wow.
1: Oh, wow.
0: And then the next thing you know, she gets put out.
2: Yeah, because the payment came back. So the next month, of course, her rent was double. And if she couldn't afford it that month before, she sure couldn't afford it then, and then she got put out.
1: Facts.
0: Wow. All right. Thank you for your call.
1: How do you
0: I appreciate
1: shake back
0: it.
1: From that?
0: Thank you. All right. Hey, good morning. Who's this?
3: This is RJ.
0: RJ. RJ. Listen, did you get scammed? Whether it was a relationship, a financial scam, clothing, a filter, what?
3: I did. I got scammed online from someone who I bought. Well, I thought I was getting some workout supplements from.
0: Uh-uh.
3: So I was trying to do a cycle, I'll be honest. We're trying to do a cycle, and homeboy had his nice little page set up for to get testosterone and Winstrol, and I went on ahead and trying to get ripped for the summer.
0: Mm-mm.
3: And sent homeboy $400 and never seen him again.
0: No.
3: Then a couple of weeks later, I saw him on Facebook again with a different name. And same stuff, same thing. And I said, oh, there he goes. There he goes. Yeah, so I had to let everybody know on his little page, yo, he a scam, he fake, you know, he's going to take the money. So, but yeah, I did. I got scammed out of $400 trying to get a cycle.
0: Damn. All right, thank you for that, RJ. Now, that's a scam for real. That's a scam.
1: I would have had to pull up at his doorstep.
0: For
1: gonna
0: real,
1: lie to
0: that's
1: you.
0: A lot of $400. Hey, yeah. Ken.
4: What's going on, D?
0: Ken, we're trying to figure this out. Whether it's a relationship, maybe you got scammed by a woman and her filter that she had on her face, a financial scam.
1: Yeah.
0: You've been scammed before. How were you scammed?
4: I'm going to tell you like this. My wife got scammed, and he got scammed by the same people I know that you heard talk about you got scammed by.
1: Oh, yeah.
4: That pyramid thing where you gave that money, and they say it's going to come back around to you.
1: Yeah,
4: I heard you talk about that.
0: Yes.
4: And then people, I was watching American Greed, and they was from Dallas. It was a DJ from Dallas, and the lady used to be a model, and they were talking about it.
1: Damn it, man.
0: Oh, I know.
1: Yeah, a lot of people fake.
4: And I told her not to do it.
0: How much did your wife invest?
4: $1,000.
0: Okay.
1: Damn.
0: Yeah, me and my husband got scammed.
1: Right?
0: Thank you. Thank you, Ken, for your call. We did one of those, too, with some friends, too, and we got scammed.
1: We never
0: saw the money, and they never said nothing to us.
1: That was a big thing around them stimulus checks times.
0: Right around the pandemic.
1: Yeah,
0: everybody was trying to do that.
1: And it
0: really could have worked and made sense, but you know what they said? No one wanted to stay in it long enough. Everybody wanted to go in and scam and get theirs out real quick.
1: Right.
0: Or get more than what they put in, and then it failed. But they said it really could have helped our community if we would have done it right.
5: And here's another one that's still kind of trickling around in the system, man. They be trying to scam you, talking about it's a warrant out for your arrest.
0: Yes.
1: Oh, yeah.
5: If you don't sit in this, we're going to come pick you up. They almost got my wife at one time.
0: Really?
5: Yeah, because she was getting ready to pay it. And she asked me for a few dollars. She said, I said, why? Because, they talking about they going to suspend my license and take me to jail if I don't pay this fine. I said, who? The police? I said, baby, that's a scam.
0: Yeah, you know what? It's a scam when they tell. I got one recently that said, my friend has been trapped over there in Israel.
1: Mm-mm.
0: Y'all, I promise you. Somebody sent me a DM saying, can you help?
1: Y'all know?
0: My friend been there for 3 or 4 months, they said. And I was like, I don't have nothing to do with that. So we all have been scammed before,
5: right?
0: Oh,
5: yeah, been scammed.
0: There's a lot of scams that are going on. We want to know how you've been scammed, everybody, whether it's a relationship, a filter, a financial scam. They're saying that this Dr. Cheyenne Bryant then scammed all of us, got us believing that she's a doctor.
1: Post Cheyenne.
0: I still have hope in her. I have hope.
1: Of course.
0: I have faith.
5: But I know she's tossing and turning right now in bed, though.
0: I bet she in that house trying to go through boxes, trying to find
1: it. Shut up, that degree.
5: That was in here somewhere.
0: Yeah,
1: cap and gown.
0: Something. Hey, listen, we want to know whether it's a relationship filter or financial scam. How have you been scammed? Hit us up right now. 833-TALK-TO-DIDI.
5: That's 833-825-5233.
0: It's DIDI in the morning.

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1: Now, from the Gerald's Tires and Brakes 843 Traffic Center.
2: 26 eastbound, your ride slows down from Somerville to the 526 interchange. 526 eastbound, your ride is slowing down from the merge to the Donhoe Bridge. Otherwise, no major problems at this time. If you see something we need to know about, give us a call. 972-1152.
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4: From Storm Team 2, weather isolated thunderstorms this morning. Partly cloudy this afternoon. High 92.
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0: All righty. So listen, we were talking about this. Whether it's a relationship, a filter, a financial scam, you've been scammed on social media, online, on the internet?
1: Yep.
0: Have you been scammed? We want to know, because some people think that Dr. Cheyenne Bryant has scammed all of us by claiming to be a doctor. Some people are calling her out, but we'll see. Here is Ashley. Hey, Ashley, you've been scammed?
2: Yes, unfortunately. Me and my fiance were stranded, and I Googled tow companies because we needed to get our car towed. And the first four or so recommended people, it all came back to the same company, this place called Towrific something or another. And so, so I paid, I should have knew better, but I paid almost $300 to get towed, and they left me out there stranded for 3 hours. And they never gave me my money back. They tried to take more money out of my account, so I ended up having to close my account and get a chargeback.
0: Now, I'll be honest with you. The name is dope as hell.
1: I was just thinking that. Towrific.
2: And they're like, you know how when you Google something, they give you the recommended stuff first.
1: Right.
2: They were listed as the top four or so recommended people, but all different company names. And if you go to the link, it all went to the Towrific company homepage.
0: Wow.
1: That's how it goes sometimes with them recommended YouTube or Google reviews.
0: I agree with it because they can pay for that. That's what I've heard. They can pay for that. All right. Thank you, Ashley. I appreciate your call. Thank you. Okay, Queen.
3: I got to let the ladies know the Africans in your DM.
1: Stop, Queen.
3: They went real fire. He went real fire. This African, y'all.
1: Oh, no.
0: What'd he do?
3: He was showing me a picture of a movie star that's in Africa. Like, he was in movies and stuff. He was sending me movie clips and stuff. Like, he was a real movie star over there. And I really don't fall for scams. I wouldn't fall for the pyramid scheme or none of that. So I was like, you got to FaceTime me right now. And then maybe I'll talk to you. You know. He FaceTimed me and everything.
1: Oh, Lord.
3: He was still scamming me.
0: Well, wait, hold on a second. But what did he look like when he FaceTimed you?
3: It was kind of fuzzy. Remember, he was in Africa.
0: So did he look like the guy at all?
3: He kind of looked like the guy, but then I was like, he way littler than that guy. Way littler than that guy in that movie.
1: It was AI.
3: And then he starts saying, this was the scam part when I knew I was getting scammed.
0: What?
3: He said, well, I'm finna come visit you. I want the ladies to hear this. He said he coming to visit me in America. He don't drive no regular cars. He don't stay in regular houses. So he finna send me all this money to get him a car and get him a house.
0: And so what did you do then?
3: He was like, I'm finna send you. He said, I'm gonna send you this disclaimer where I can send you the money. I stopped when he did that. I said, nah, this man's scamming me. He gonna send me a disclaimer, and he gonna be taking my money.
1: You better block him right now.
0: All right, Queen B, thank you for your call. See, I said that relationships and everything else, they scamming you all. They scamming you online. That's what we were talking about.
1: Somebody tried to get my mama like that one time and said it was R. Kelly, and he needed her to send him some money in jail. I am not lying.
0: Oh, God. Okay.
1: She called my phone. Junior, should I send it? I said, hang that phone. Put that phone down.
0: Okay. All right. Listen, we appreciate all the calls. This was fun. This was interesting. Getting scammed online. If you couldn't get through on our phone lines, please hit me.

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2: 26 eastbound, your ride slows down from Somerville to the 526 interchange. 526 eastbound, your ride is slowing down from the merge to the Donhoe Bridge. Otherwise, no major problems at this time. If you see something we need to know about, give us a call. 972-1152.
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0: Good morning, Didi. In the morning. All right, so listen. So Jay Cruz, he is the father of many kids, but he's never home with them.
1: Many kids.
0: Yeah, really. He is always in these streets. Cruz in the streets. He was just doing it again. What happened? Who'd you run into this time?
2: Well, a bunch of fellas this time. Mm-hmm. And it's a part two. I had to continue the previous conversation. That's a little adult, but... you know, I had to have it. It was so good. It was a juicy one. Remember the whole, would you rather sleep with your brother's wife or your wife's sister?
3: Oh, yeah.
2: We got the ladies, you know. This time around, the fellas. And I feel like the fellas represented a little bit better.
3: Uh-oh.
4: I got a question for the fellas tonight. Is it worse to sleep with your wife's sister or your brother's wife as a man?
5: Brother's wife.
4: Why?
5: I mean, that's your dog, man. I mean, your sister, wife. I mean, your sister, sister. I mean, your wife's sister, whatever she is.
4: Yeah. Your wife's sister.
5: Your wife's sister, yeah.
4: That's a major betrayal, cut.
5: It's just your sister.
4: What's your name?
6: Todd.
4: What's worse? This is a simple question for the fellas. What's worse?
6: I'm going to go with wife's sister because that's immediately going to end the relationship because you sleep with my sister.
4: Like. Literally, you betrayed your wife, like, to the most major way, right? I feel like I might agree with you.
6: I think that's definitely the right answer.
4: Yo, hey, what's your name?
7: Ryan.
4: Ryan, what's worse, sleeping with your brother's wife or your wife's sister as a man?
7: Your brother's wife.
4: Why?
7: Because that's my brother, man. I can't sleep with his wife. It's crazy.
4: But you can sleep with your wife's sister? That's great.
7: It was an accident.
4: I love that answer. Sir, what's your name?
8: Eli.
4: We're cruising the streets. What's worse?
8: Definitely your brother's wife is way worse.
4: Why?
8: Because that's your brother. Y'all supposed to be tighter than that.
4: Ooh, a woman just looked at you like you was crazy. Why did you say?
8: Because at the end of the day, it's your brother. You grew up with him. You owe him loyalty.
4: How dare you betray your brother, but you get to betray your wife, though, all right? Excuse me, what's your name?
9: Capri.
4: Well, how do you feel about that answer? Most men are saying brother.
9: I don't like that answer. No, right? No.
4: What's worse to you, a man sleeping with his brother's wife or his wife's sister?
9: The wife's sister, for sure. Like,
4: why?
9: You should be loyal. You got to be loyal. Like, no, that's not.
4: Don't do that. Like, your brother. Almost like your brother can take it, right?
9: Yeah, like what? Like, no, that's not it.
8: I married my wife to cheat on her with her sister. Like, that don't make sense. My brother, I knew longer than my wife. I owe him loyalty.
9: You owe your wife loyalty once you made them vows, though. So,
8: but if it had to be one or the other, it would be more of okay if I had to cheat.
9: So it's just the bros. You're just picking the bros over your wife.
8: Both is f***ed up.
3: Mm. Yeah.
2: He's right. Both are messed up.
3: You about to start a civil war.
2: Okay. It ends up becoming this. You have siblings. You have siblings. Mm-hmm. I have siblings. Siblings over spouse. You have a spouse. Mm-hmm. I have a spouse, common law. But you see what I'm saying? Trey, one day you might. Who do you pick at the end of the day?
0: Who are you picking, Cruz?
3: See?
2: That's a tough one.
0: Yeah. Well,
2: I had to stop just for a second because... there was times in my life where I picked Panda over my brother.
0: Okay, I'm asking right now.
2: Right
0: this,
2: now?
0: What time in your life are you at? Like, this early
2: right now,
0: in the morning.
2: I'm going to pick Panda.
0: Okay.
3: I think it's worse to sleep with your wife's sister, for sure.
0: Really?
3: Just because, like I said, with your bro, like, you might dap him up and be like, right. Yeah, we both, you know what I'm saying? But your wife, she ain't no understanding with that.
2: Panda has a sister, my brother has a wife.
0: Yeah, but I mean, you're going to pick, you wouldn't.
2: I wouldn't do either. That's crazy.
0: Yeah, but I mean, you had to pick. I mean, this is your own question.
3: Oh, God. Right? Oh, God.
0: It's your own question.
3: Oh, God.
0: Who you going?
2: God, I didn't even think about that.
3: Your brother got his finger on the call button.
2: He can fight though. My brother can fight. My brother can fight, y'all. Oh my God!
0: So which one you picking?
2: I'm gonna go with my brother's wife.
3: There you go. He gonna whoop your ass.
0: He can't believe he said it.
2: Kill me, y'all. That's crazy. Hey, Sosa, it's just hypothetical.
3: Oh my God.
0: Is this the brother you were in the rap group Mano y Mano?
2: That's my little brother.
0: Okay,
2: Sosa.
0: All right, okay.
2: That's my right hand.
0: That's interesting. See,
2: that's
0: I believe.
2: A crazy question.
0: Yeah, I know. How you feel now?
2: Yeah, it's a tough one.
3: Yeah.
2: I don't like it.
3: I'm going to tell you this. With your answer, you better run straight to your mama house afterward.
2: And yeah. And
3: mama,
2: Sarah.
3: Mama, get him, mama.
2: Please. Stop it. And Sarah, no offense to Panda's sister. No offense to you. I'm just saying.
3: Oh, God. Talk about a
2: you're
3: rock.
2: You're an attractive girl.
3: A rock and a hard place.
0: Hold on a second. This dude's so nervous right now, y'all.
3: Facts.
0: All right. Thank you for that, Cruz. We appreciate it. It's Didi in the morning.

0: 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Talk to me.
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0: 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We're all here. 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
1: Yes, yes.
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0: Sending out some warning shots right now. Call us. 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
1: I heard what you said through the grapevine. 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

grapevine. 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

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That's when I knew that your heart was scarring. 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
1: Okay.

0: Well, good morning. It's Dee Dee in the morning, and I got comedian J.J. Williamson over there. Also, J. Cruz and Trey G. Ooh. Guys, we must talk about the situation with Cardi B and Stefon Diggs, right?
1: Oh, yeah.
0: So, you know, this whole time, everybody's tripping that Cardi left her husband, went with Stefon Diggs, the football player.
2: And did.
0: And then it seems that he has a lot of women.
2: And does.
0: He has a lot of women.
3: He get around.
0: Yeah, he does. And so he had another one. Who was this one, Trey, that was giving the warning to Cardi B?
1: It was his former chef. Mila Bell is her name.
0: Yes.
1: Mm-hmm.
0: Yeah, she's Mila the one, Bell. What, who had sued him and everything?
1: She basically said that he put hands on and strangled her and all type
4: of
1: stuff.
4: Oh, that's the one that took him to court just recently. Yep. Oh, wow.
0: Yes, well, she has a warning, and she's saying something to Cardi B. Take a listen.
5: The way he treated you when you were pregnant will always be something I will never understand. The way he treated you in the delivery room, the way he treated you after the baby, the same person that abused you abused me. And our text messages show how he belittled you, how he spoke to you. I remember one particular night, and you know the night that I'm talking about. That night, it happened to you. That's not my story to tell. Once again, I apologize. I hope one day you face the music.
1: Sheesh.
2: She's condescending.
0: She said, I hope one day you face the music.
1: He was proven innocent, but I get it.
0: Yeah, but she's giving a warning. She's trying to tell Cardi, basically, sweetie, look what you got over here. So this got us to thinking, and it certainly got me to thinking. If you could send a warning to your ex's next partner, what would you say?
1: Ooh.
0: What would be that warning message to your ex? Like somebody I dated, I remember this one guy. The only thing I would say to the person he's getting with next, I would be like, girl, he got little man syndrome. Be careful. You know, I used to always date little men. They were always shorter than me. Yeah, little men.
1: Not little man.
0: Tiny men I used to date. I don't know why they wanted to date my big, tall ass.
2: They like climbing
0: things. They all used to say that to me, though. Ooh, I sure like to climb your big butt.
1: Uh-uh.
0: And then guess what I would do? I'll allow it.
1: Uh-uh.
4: Right. You want me standing or laying? But you know what? I kind of experienced this a while back, man. You know, I was dating a female, man, and you know, we broke up, and it didn't go too well. Mm. And she told all her friends, like, look, don't call her. She called me like, if you break up with me, if you break up with me, break up with my friends too. So I will tell somebody, if you date her,
0: she petty.
4: She gonna let you go.
0: And you
4: got to let the friends go.
0: And JJ told me one day, too, he said he liked her friends. He liked her friends a lot. They were cool people.
4: They were cool people. We were still reaching out, liking each other, picture. She hit me like, look.
0: Stay away from my friend.
4: If me and them.
0: Right?
4: I'm like, wow.
0: I like her petty, bud.
4: Yeah, ain't she petty?
0: Yeah.
1: Petty.
4: So glad she go.
0: Cruz?
2: Only for emergencies.
0: Only for emergencies.
2: Yeah. That's
4: break
2: what I would
4: glass.
2: Tell
4: them.
2: Only for emergencies. Only hit this one up for emergencies. That's
0: really?
2: It. Last. Yes, only if you have to.
0: Wow. Damn. Uh-oh, Trey. A warning sign to your ex's next partner. What would you tell them? Like, warning, she's blah, blah, blah, blah, blah.
1: Yo, you know, the last one I had tried to kick my dough in, so I say warning, strong calf muscles on this one.
0: Strong legs.
1: Strong legs on this one, boy.
0: Damn. You made it sound like she was trying to break in that thing. Like, who was it who was trying to break it to get his stuff in New York? Jim Jones.
1: Oh, yeah, Jimmy. Jim Jones.
0: Well, you stand there when you put kick it through the back.
1: But it's insane because I'll never forget when I looked at the door the next morning, I was like, damn, why did light shining through. She almost got it.
0: Damn. She tried to kick your door in with

0: heels on.
1: Boy.
0: Yeah, that's a strong calf muscle. You're right.
1: Warning, strong calves.
0: All right. Well, beware. Listen, if you had to issue a warning for somebody dating your ex, think about your ex right now. You got past that. You're done with them. But they need to be a warning sign.
2: Yeah.
0: What would you say, all right? If you could send a warning to your ex's next partner, what would your warning message be? You can remain anonymous. 833-TALK-TO-DEEDEE.
1: That's 833-825-5233.
0: Sending out some warning shots right now. Y'all better let us know. Call us. It's DEEDEE in the morning.
3: Juicy J, man.

0: Girl, you a 10.
1: Good morning. We were talking about if you could send a warning to your ex's partner. That's all we want to know. Mm. Is this Lindsay?
2: Yes, this is Lindsay.
1: All right, come on, Lindsay. If you could send a warning sign to your ex's next partner, what would you say?
3: Lindsay?
2: If you are expected to be wined and dined, he is not the one.
4: Damn,
2: he is very self-absorbed, and he is more focused on his looks and his own self than he is on anything else. So,
4: sound like somebody we know.
1: I know. I was going to say, is his name it begins with a J?
5: Y'all need to stop.
4: Do he be cruising?
2: No.
1: No? Okay.
2: Begins with an X.
1: All right, good. All right. Thank you, Lindsay. I appreciate that. Here is Jay. Hey, Jay.
6: What's up?
1: All right, Jay, listen. If you could send a warning to your ex's next partner, you're like, warning, warning. What would that message be?
6: It would be very manipulative and lazy.
1: Oh, hell no.
4: That's a bad combo.
1: All right, right. Not lazy, too.
6: Manipulation.
1: Why was she lazy, Jay? What happened? Why did you say she was lazy? What didn't she do?
6: Man, I would be out working hard, trying to get it, come home, house ain't clean. She didn't want to work, so it just wasn't working.
4: Yeah. Mm-hmm.
1: How long were you guys together, Jay?
6: Hey, actually, we were married.
1: Oh,
4: damn.
5: Sheesh.
1: Oh, y'all were married for how long? How long? Wow.
5: What made you marry her?
6: You know, in the beginning, it wasn't really like that.
4: That's how it be, though.
1: You got comfortable, Jay?
4: You know.
6: Yeah, she got too comfortable on me. No, yeah, okay. I couldn't deal with it no more. Yeah,
4: that's real. Yeah.
7: Right, how you said that. Yeah. You know what? It really wasn't like that in the beginning.
4: It really wasn't like that.
1: Jay, so in the beginning, though, when you came home from work, what, the house would be clean? She'd make dinner for you and all that? Be you ready?
6: Yes.
1: And then it just stopped.
6: Everything just changed.
4: All
6: of a sudden.
4: Yeah. So. She started eating all the leftovers, didn't leave you none. Coming home with food and didn't ask you if you want some. Stop. I get it. Stop.
1: All right. Thank you, Jay. Thank you for your call. I appreciate it. Here's Miranda. Miranda, if you could send a warning to your ex's next partner, what would your warning message be?
8: He is a hypocrite. Run.
1: Damn. I like it.
8: Baby, run for the hills.
1: Damn.
8: You hear me?
1: Run.
4: She said that with her chest, too.
1: I know it. Run for us. Run. She was like, Miranda's like, get out of there. All right, here's Sheena. Hey, Sheena, if you could send a warning to your ex's next partner, what would your warning message be?
9: I would tell her to check that phone. Check that phone.
4: Ooh. It's always in that phone.
9: Everything is in that phone. It's all in there, girl.
1: No, Sheena, no. You went through it?
4: Damn.
9: No, I didn't go through it. I ain't that crazy. I'm not trying to lose 50 pounds, but I'm just letting her know it's all in there.
1: And there was a lot of stuff in his phone, as you knew of, and what was in there, though, by the way?
9: Just a thousand of other females that he's playing, living double lives with and juggling and probably all their pictures.
1: Okay.
9: Dating apps, all of it.
1: Yeah, so warning, he can't be faithful is what you're saying.
4: Yeah.
9: Right.
4: All right.
9: That's
4: he has
9: his to
4: warning.
9: Have at least three or four girlfriends at a time.
1: All right.
4: I like how Sheena said, no, I ain't go through that phone. He ain't finna have me ugly crying down the wall. I know that's right, Sheena.
1: Thank you, Sheena. Thank you for your call. All right, so we're trying to figure this out. What would you say? A warning sign to the person dating your ex right now. What would that warning sign be, all right? We need to know it right now at 833-TALK-TO-DEEDEE.
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3: Now, from the Gerald's Tires and Brakes 843 Traffic Center.
4: 26 eastbound heading downtown, still looking good. No major delays at this time. The only major slowdown we have is on 526 eastbound from International Boulevard to the Don Holt Bridge. If you see something we need to know about, give us a call, 972-1152.
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0: Alrighty, so good morning. It's Dee Dee in the morning. We were talking about this. If you could send a warning to your ex's next partner, what would your warning message be?
1: Ooh, I got one. Warning. Her weeg stank.
0: Okay. Mm-hmm. Yikes.
1: Her weeg stank.
0: I thought earlier you said warning, she got strong calves too, right?
1: Now that's mine. Some of the fellas out there can relate to a stanky weeg though.
0: Stanky weeg.
2: I got another warning. You know my warning be like, hey, guess what? She used hotel soap all the time.
0: Shut up.
3: That's so rough.
1: No.
3: I got good in bed, crazy in the head.
0: All right. Thank you for that. Hey, listen, is this Les?
4: Les.
0: Hey, Les. All right, come on. Listen, if you could send a warning to your ex's next partner, what would that warning be?
4: Man, she's a compulsive liar. Mm. She never takes accountability, and she's a very good manipulator.
1: Oh, man. God.
2: Damn, how much she get from you?
0: Yeah, well, how much she get from you?
1: Everything.
0: Yeah, what she get from you, Les?
4: I don't have no hate for her or nothing like that because, you know, I serve God, so I can't hate her. But okay. I don't like her. And she has some bad ways. She wasn't raised right. She has daddy issues. Okay. So, yeah.
0: How long were y'all together, Les?
4: Almost 4 years.
0: Damn.
1: Damn, Les said I don't hate her, but if she come near me, I might push her.
2: I might trip her down.
0: He's like, ain't going to trip her. Thank you, Les. Nah. Thank you. We appreciate your call. All right. Here is Angie. Hey, Angie.
5: Good morning, family. How are y'all?
0: Good morning. Okay, Angie, if you could send a warning to your ex's next partner, what would your warning message be?
5: Next, focus on yourself, boo.
0: Focus on yourself. That's nice, though. That's like a nice label. That's a nice warning label. You know, it's like, just focus.
5: I'm still trying to make it into heaven.
0: I know that's right, girl. Make your way in.
1: Heaven!
0: She's like, I'm trying to catch up and get some tokens on the way.
1: Not some tokens.
0: Yeah, so she's trying to earn points.
1: What did he do to deserve that, though, man? What did he do to deserve that?
5: You know, if I had an app that can translate every loudest Negro tone, he's a professional, habitual, compulsive liar, and he actually believed it. So, you know, you just got to give him back to his creator. I can't do it. Focus on yourself.
0: All right. Now, listen, how long were y'all together?
5: Honestly, 2.5 years.
0: All right. And you got out. Yeah, she didn't stay too long.
2: Yeah.
0: She was like, he told one too many lies.
1: Right.
0: All
1: right. Yeah.
0: Thank you, Angie. We appreciate your call. Here is Anonymous, y'all. Here's Anonymous. Anonymous, you have our last
2: Oh, damn.
1: Uh-oh.
2: It's actually.
5: Yeah. I don't warn my ex current girl.
0: What'd you
5: say? He lies for a living. He's a habitual liar. Mm-hmm. He lies so much I done got paid.
1: Now what business is that of yours? Why you do him like this?
0: I love it.
5: I told you.
0: Girl, he lied a lot.
1: That's so foul.
5: He lied a lot.
0: Okay, what was the biggest lie he ever told you? What was the biggest lie that you can think of he ever told you?
2: You the only one.
5: That one right there. That's it right there. You the only one.
1: Uh-oh.
5: And I was not. I was probably number 10.
0: No!
2: Oh, come on now. You went too far.
0: He had that many?
5: No. I went through the phone. I was probably number 10. I was not number one at all.
1: Damn.
5: And guess what? She ain't either.
0: Oh.
1: Okay, see that?
2: Oh, man.
0: How long were you with him, Anonymous?
5: 9 years.
0: 9 years?
1: That's a good while.
5: Nine.
0: And you didn't know that you were number 10 in the 9 years?
5: Did not.
2: It took you that long to get in this phone?
5: Unfortunately. Hell,
0: he had a nice code.
2: He had a nine code number, didn't he?
0: Because Anonymous couldn't get in for 9 years. But girl, once you got in, you saw it all, huh?
5: And got a new life. I'm free.
0: Good for you.
1: Living my life like it's golden.
0: Thank you very much for your call, Anonymous. Thank you. I appreciate it. All right. And thank you, Trey G, for making sure that we knew that that was what you say. She was living her life like it was golden.
1: Like it was golden.
0: Come on now.
1: Taking my

0: freedom.
1: All right, listen. 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

0: Good Lord.
1: Anytime you touching six figures a year, I would think that you're doing like very well.
2: That's middle class nowadays.
3: And also taking a factor, I think, of family. If you're a family, this definitely changes a lot. But maybe if you're a single guy, that kind of money makes you. But if you're a family of five, you might not even be making middle class.
2: With two incomes coming. Okay, I get
3: for
2: it.
3: Sure.
2: Here's another one. Upper middle class. Now, this is crazy. Upper middle class is $125,000 to $167,000 a year. You're upper middle class.
1: Dang.
2: You're still in the middle class.
1: Upper middle class.
2: You ain't even
1: now.
2: In the high. What's the high class? Upper.
3: Upper.
0: Damn.
3: I don't know.
0: Okay. And that's upper middle class?
2: Yes.
0: Damn. Back in the day, you can get a yacht with that.
3: Not a yacht.
1: What? You could get a small island.
2: All the above. You can buy four houses with that. And then they say anybody who makes well over $167,000 a year, you would be called upper income. You're upper class now. You're finally at the upper. You make over $167,000 combined, whatever it is, if your household is at $167,000 on up, you are upper income, upper class.
1: Hey. I feel like we're drowning nowadays, man. Just drowning.
2: I told you, when I saw something that said, you know, back in the day that a shoe salesman could buy a house, or I saw somebody saying when they worked at Sears, I was reading the story and the man said they would get vacation.
0: What?
2: They would have, they were like,
1: you had a beach house and all type of stuff.
2: Retail sales was a decent job.
1: Yeah, worked at Sears.
2: Yeah.
1: What
2: happened? Look at us. We all how come when we get here, this is what it does?
3: Yeah.
2: It changes for you. The whole levels of things changes.
3: It did. Well, corporations took over, lobbyists took over government, and until we don't get money out of government, it's going to be like that.
1: Facts.
2: All right, it's sad. But anyway, I just wanted to break that down for everybody. Now,
0: that make you want to go and get back in the stroller right there. You're like, man, I want to be a baby again.
3: Shut up.
0: I want my feet to drag.
2: He said, I want to be a baby again.
0: Crazy.
2: Again. Now I see why my mother had me paying bills in our senior year. All right.
3: You adult.
0: Everything was in your name.
2: Yeah, for real. I was a senior. Let me pay this water bill before we can go out, girl.
0: I'll tell you.
2: All right, it's Dee Dee in the morning.

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2: And please follow your boy, the real JJ from the Sip. 2 P's.
0: All right. Coming up, we're going to play our $1,000 minute game next. It's Didi in the morning. It's

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1: Yeah.
0: The Box. Home of DD in the Morning.
2: There's people.

0: been taken.
1: Good morning, Dee Dee in the morning, guys. We got to have a conversation. JJ says he's figured out some funny things that we all do when we break up with
2: when
1: someone.
2: When you break up and when you've been in a long relationship, man, for some years, man, you think it's she the one or he the one, but then things go south. You break up and, man, you be trying your best to let them know, I ain't studying you no more. I ain't studying you. So, man, I came up with a list of some funny things you can do when you break up.
1: Okay.
2: Here's one. You unfollow them immediately. You're going to unfollow their ass immediately. But now, look, you unfollow their ass, but look, you go to somebody else's account to keep watching them, though.
3: You make a fake one,
2: or you go to your family or your cousin's page.
1: Then what's the point?
2: Yeah, what's the point? For real.
1: Unfollowing.
2: Yeah, you just unfollow them. You be like, man,

0: I still want to look at you, though. I want to look at you. Hey, look here. You act like you love being single. You start hanging out more. You know, you posting pictures. I'm by myself. I'm all about team me. But as soon as you put the phone down, you crying. You lonely. You miss them bad. Man, you here you go. You go to the gym more now. Posting selfies. I'm working on me.
1: Okay.
0: I'm trying to get my life together.
1: Ain't that always the case? As soon as you break up with somebody, you in the gym trying to prove to them what they lost. But you didn't look like that when we were together.
2: Oh,
1: you didn't go to the gym. We were together.
2: You didn't take Ozempic when I was with you.
0: Right. Now you want to post when we was at Popeyes and everything together, but now you in the gym.
3: Shut up.
0: Again, these are just some funny things you can do when you break up. For some reason, you start laughing extra hard in public.
3: Oh, God.
0: In public. Everything funny as hell.
2: That's
0: you
2: like
0: slapping your thigh, you crying, you running around like you just really in a great-ass mood. But as soon as you go home, you like, damn, man, I sure miss her.
3: Crying.
0: I sure miss her.
3: Here's a t-shirt.
0: Damn. All right, here's another one right here, people. Hey, you ever go to the barbershop, like, you know what, or the beauty salon, like, let me change my look. Now, all of a sudden, you want to change your look. You want to look like somebody else. You get your hair done. You get it cut. Get one side shaved and everything. Talking about, this the new me.
3: Cut it out.
0: The same you.
3: Facts.
0: It's the same damn you.
2: You just got to fade.
0: You just got to fade.
3: Hey,
0: that's all you did.
2: That's it.
0: Now you start to tell everybody, I'm good. I'm good. You know, I'm out here having fun, living life.
3: Like it's golden.
0: Oh, my God.
3: Like it's golden.
0: Oh, my God. Now you start posting solo dinners.
2: Oh, those are fun.
0: The solo dinners?
2: Oh, yeah.
0: You be acting like you don't need nobody to go out and go to dinner
2: that's
0: with
2: right.
0: you and everything.
2: Right.
0: You start posting your boomerang pictures of your food.
2: What do you need somebody to talk to, right?
1: Hold on a second. Yeah. I ain't posted a boomerang in forever.
0: Boomerang your food. Okay. You be like, oh yeah, I'm out here eating pretty good. Hey, you rewatch your old texts from them though.
1: Oh yeah,
0: you go through them. Mm-hmm. You gonna check out them old texts, man.
1: See, see some signs that there was some danger there.
0: Danger in there. Like, let me see what we went wrong,
1: yes.
0: man. Where did we go wrong?
3: I ain't gonna lie to you. I was just having this conversation over the weekend with somebody. I was telling them, hey, you got to delete the text thread and you got to delete the number.
0: You got to.
3: Got to delete the text thread.
0: You got to. Especially if you truly, you know, over this person. So-called over this person.
3: Yeah.
0: Again, these are just some funny things you can do when you break up.
1: Mm-hmm.
0: You listen to old songs.
3: Oh, yeah.
0: And start creating, you know, just fake different scenarios of what happened to this relationship. For some reason, you turn into a motivational speaker.
3: Oh, no.
0: For some odd reason.
3: Oh, no.
0: You be trying to tell people and coach them about their relationship. Well, yours didn't work. I don't think I'm going to take this advice.
1: Right.
0: At all. So when you break up, man, you just try to find some things to make you move forward.
3: Facts.
0: In these relationships, man. Stay together.
1: Stay together, Devin.
0: How about that?
1: Thank you, JJ.
0: Just stay together.
1: All right. That's some wonderful advice right there.
0: Stay together. Stay together.
1: It was just
0: together.
1: Simple. Y'all hear it? All right. Thank you for that, JJ. I appreciate it. It's Dee Dee in the morning.

0: Good morning. It's Dee Dee in the morning. We're about to play our $1,000 minute game, but I want to shout out to most of America right now. America, I like you, and I realize something. We're a lot alike than we know. Guess what they said? 94% of America says they don't answer phone calls with unknown numbers.
1: Nope.
0: Nah, I don't either. I don't either.
2: I thought it would be higher, honestly.
0: Yeah, 94% though. Trey, 100% would be a...
2: Yeah.
0: Yeah, but we at 94, my dude.
2: I thought it'd be higher.
0: Trey said, I want it to be 98%.
2: 99.9%.
0: There are a few people who still answer the unknown number. I don't at all. I actually do. And I'll be honest with you, I don't even answer known number. I'd be like, I answer it later. I'll talk to you later.
2: The last time I answered an unknown number, it was a girl on there, and she said, we had a good time at the club last night, right? You gave me your number. I said, baby, I don't even go to the club, so who know me? How you know me?
0: Damn. All right then, Trey.
2: Yeah. I don't know who that
1: got
2: was.
1: Got him.
2: Yeah.

0: Here's Courtney. Hey, Courtney.
1: Hi.
0: How are you?
1: Good. How are you?
0: Wonderful. I love your energy. Yeah. You hear this, y'all?
2: Courtney, you sound like you've been up since about 3:30.
1: You know what? I have an early morning.
2: Oh, wow.
0: Oh, really? Well, how do you start your mornings? You get up? Do you exercise? You pray? You take a shower? Do you get mad? Unwind? What?
1: I get up and I put on my devotions, get into a positive spirit.
2: Yes,
1: and
2: yes.
1: That's how I get my day started.
0: Oh, that's beautiful. That's wonderful.
3: Put on devotion.
0: She put on her devotion.
3: Yes, she do.
0: Okay.
3: My God.
0: Well, listen, let's spin this wheel and see what happens, all right? Here we go.
4: DD. J. Cruz. JJ from The Sip.
5: Trey G. Trey G.
4: $30 bonus.
6: Oh, the big 3-0.
2: That's a devotion right there.
6: All right, Court. The devotion obviously worked.
2: Yeah.
6: Because you're about to get a blessing.
1: Amen.
6: Yes, indeed. Yes, indeed. I'm going to read you the 10 questions. If you don't know the answer, Court, what you going to say, love?
1: Pass.
6: That's right. And we're going to spin the block. We're going to answer it again. That sound like a plan?
1: Yes.
6: Okay, let's get paid.
2: Let's go.
6: First question. Do you prefer hot or cold seasons?
1: Hot.
6: What month does it start? Does it really start to feel like autumn?
1: October.
6: Who was the second president of the United States?
1: Pass.
6: How old is singer Kalani?
1: 26, 27, 28, 29, 30.
6: There we go, there we go.
2: Yeah, yeah.
6: Which NBA team does Klay Thompson play for?
1: Denver?
2: Uh-uh.
1: Mm-mm. Pass.
6: Name a state starting with the letter W.
1: Washington.
2: Uh-huh.
6: What's the fourth question that I asked you?
1: Trey Thompson.
6: No.
1: Kalani.
6: There you go.
2: Yeah, yeah.
6: Who on the morning show is not a dog person?
1: Dee
6: Dee. What does WWJD stand for?
1: What would Jesus do?
2: Come on now.
6: Spell the word litigation.
1: L-I-T-I-G-A-T-I-O-N.
2: Yes, ma'am.
6: Who was the second president of the United States?
2: Come on, come on, come on. No, that wasn't him.
0: Seven
2: either.
0: Out of ten.
2: They wasn't.
0: Let's see. You miss this one. You miss who was the second president of the United States? John Adams.
3: John Quincy.
0: John Quincy Adams, right?
2: John Quincy at that.
0: Which NBA team does Klay Thompson play on? Dallas Mavericks. And who on the morning show is not a dog person? J. Cruz.
3: Mm-hmm.
0: That's seven out of ten. $10 every correct answer. We added up is $70. And how much money did she get extra?
2: $30.
0: $100 coming to you. All right.
1: I'll take it.
0: Congrats. Do me a favor. Tell everybody the show that gave you a shot at $1,000.
1: CD in the morning.
7: Yeah. Ice.

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6: Now, from the Gerald's Tires and Brakes 843 Traffic Center.
7: 26 eastbound heading downtown, still looking good. No major delays at this time. The only major slowdown we have is on 526 eastbound from International Boulevard to the Don Holt Bridge. If you see something we need to know about, give us a call, 972-1152.
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3: Let's go! Really back it up, and when you're working,

0: Good morning, Dee Dee in the morning. All right, listen, Trey and JJ.
1: Yes.
0: J. Cruz had a very in-depth conversation with his 3-year-old.
2: All right, so baby Luna. Yeah. Me and baby Luna.
1: We know who's the brains of that conversation.
2: Right. Trey, don't start like this, man.
0: That's a good line.
1: And we also know who dominated the conversation.
0: Shouts out to Luna.
1: Yeah.
0: Goo goo gaga.
2: I be in these streets and people be like, yo, the team don't be taking you serious sometimes. I'd be like, they actually do, y'all.
0: No, we don't.
2: Can y'all
1: at all?
0: Why'd you lie to him?
1: Hey, stop leaving them comments on my page and leave Cruz alone. Yeah, I don't see what he do behind the scenes.
0: Thank you.
1: Shut up.
2: All right, here we go.
1: Shut up. You. I'm talking to you who listening right there. The one who left the comment the last time, then the one who going to leave it the next time. You. Shut up.
0: All right.
1: I'm going to make me cuss.
2: Calm down.
0: All right, go ahead.
2: All right, so listen. Obviously, the new Drake album is out, and I'm a fan at the crib bumping it. Luna's a fan, too. You know what they say about girls? Girls are really the boys, like dad's right hand.
1: Mm-hmm. Okay.
2: You know, like... It's something about Daddy's Girl. But anyway, so I'm bumping the album. She's feeling it. The girl starts rapping. Y'all know I used to be a rapper. Check this out.
1: Oh, God.
3: Yo, where you at? Come on, get back to this rapping.
4: Come on, bring it down, cause you're getting in the bank.
2: Ooh.
4: And you hit me in the eye right there in a bang, in the gap. And the bang, in the gap.
3: No cussing. Let's go. We got them bars. Luna's in the building. Let's go. Mic time. Bars.
0: You know what's a shame? She's better than Daddy.
5: Oh my God.
0: You know, forget Mano y Mano that Daddy was in with his brother.
2: Right.
0: That rap group.
1: Move over, Miss Shirley.
2: Lunatic.
0: Move over, Glorilla.
2: Yes, sir.
1: She got bars, dude.
2: Yeah,
0: it's
2: no,
0: Lunilla.
2: Yo, and it came out of nowhere. I had to grab my phone. I was hyping her up. It went bad, though, after. Y'all want to hear? Yeah, we got one more little segment.
0: You joined in?
2: Well, no. Believe it or not, when it comes to Luna, I make it about her. You know what I mean? That's the only usually
0: person
2: her.
0: On the planet.
2: That'll
0: be me.
2: Yo, go ahead. All right, here we go. Focus. Here's the second part.
3: 1, 2, 3. Got a mic. Luna on sight. Fight.
4: And you a hemi in the face. And the butt.
2: Ooh.
4: And the butt. Ooh. And the car. I need a dress. Just girl.
3: Go. Who's better, Kendrick or Drake?
4: Say again?
3: Are you team Kendrick or team Drizzy?
4: Kendrick.
3: That's crazy. What are you talking about? We're over here bumping Drake. Can't you tell? He's telling the whole world. Everybody hating on him. Everybody.
6: Your free trial.
3: He's the good guy. He's innocent. In all this.
4: Take that thing on your head.
7: They trying to cover it up.
3: Listen. If you listen, he's telling you.
4: You
0: OMG.
1: I was going to say right now, that second song Luna did, that ain't going to make radio.
0: No.
1: That was a little longer. Yeah,
0: because she said Henny at the beginning. I could have swore the baby said something about some
2: something about butt. And I was
0: butt.
2: Like, I didn't know where the conversation was going.
1: Yeah, that's way too many Capri Suns.
0: She's drunk.
1: Way too many Jungle Juices.
0: She
1: want to watch Bluey and listen to Baby Shark, and you sit there playing Drake. Iceman.
2: We were doing it at the same time. Bluey was on the TV. You could hear it.
0: I like it.
2: But this girl is a star in the making, y'all. She likes the limelight. I drop beats. I'm telling you, I don't know if should I make her a rapper, an athlete, a model.

0: A barb, I don't know what to do yet.
1: Right.
2: I think she's very versatile. I think she can maybe do all of
1: Hold on a second. He smart. Threw scientists in there last.
0: I should have said.
1: He only got one scientist in the house.
2: Joe Jackson going to make a tour with her brothers in a minute. Tell you.
1: Nah. Jackson. Right?
2: I don't know Listen, what else I make
0: Don't
2: her.
0: Be breaking down my family. What's wrong with y'all? Y'all don't even know us that well.
1: I love it. Shouts out to baby Lunilla.
0: Hey, she's going to be entertaining us for
1: she
0: a little
1: is.
0: Bit.
1: She is. I'd like to hear her rap some more. Yeah. Except for, I think she's too early for some Henny. Thank you for that. Thank you very much, Cruz. It's Dee Dee in the morning.

0: this time. The only major slowdown we have is on 526 eastbound from International Boulevard to the Don Holt Bridge. If you see something we need to know about, give us a call, 972-1152.
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0: Com.
1: Hey. I'm gonna tell you when I know that Trey be flirting, when somebody comes in, when he tries to smile and show off his deep dimples.
2: Cut it like, out.
1: That fool over
2: don't
1: there.
2: Don't they go in?
1: Them dimples get deeper when a cute girl is around.
3: You don't try. They're natural.
1: No, they get deep. He starts smiling hard.
2: Wow.
1: And showing off his perfect teeth.
2: Wow. I think Trey dimples got a remote.
1: Shut up.
2: I think he know how to make them go in.
1: Yeah, he be flirting. Here it is again. Signs he will never be faithful to you, ladies. He has a history of cheating.
4: Oh, yeah. Now, that one.
3: No, a man can change.
1: Nah, I don't know about that. They said if he's done it before, chances are he'll do it again, especially if he never took accountability.
3: A man can change.
1: Yeah, if he got away with it, he got away with cheating and things like that. Oh, yeah, he has a history.
5: I agree a man can change, but you might want to side eye his ass.
1: Yeah, thank you. Thank you, Trey. I'm going to side eye.
5: Yeah, as soon as you let your guard down. Right.
3: Watch him close.
1: Yeah. Yep, if he has a history of cheating, lady. If he hides his phone, like it's top secret, he's not going to be faithful to you, sweetie.
5: A major indicator for me when it comes to that phone is if I see you with your phone face down.
1: That's what they said.
5: If I can see your back facing camera, you doing something you ain't got no business doing.
1: Now, here's what they said. If you hide your phone, or ladies, if your man's phone is always on silent, always guarded, always face down, yes, he's hiding something.
4: Yeah.
3: Or he's just private and you're not that close yet.
1: Mm. Here's another. He'll never be faithful. You catch him in them small lies, and that's what I can't stand. Don't lie to me and it's a small lie. Uh-uh. If you're going to lie, lie big.
3: That is the dumbest thing I've ever heard. I gotta reverse that. As a person who's been in a relationship a long time, I need my little lies. I'm gonna tell you I'm 15 minutes away. Mm-hmm. I'm really 25.
4: Mm-mm.
3: I'm allowed to do this.
4: I don't
3: lie about big things. I wouldn't lie about cheating
1: Hold on a second. You are such a diva. This dude just said, I'm 25 minutes. That's what women do. They're like, girl, I'm on my way. I'm 10 minutes away. We'd be 30.
3: Yeah, absolutely. Thanks. I'm entitled to those lies.
1: But here's the reason why they say that, and I agree with this. If he lies easily about little stuff, what else is he hiding?
3: Oh, God.
5: Real talk? Like,
1: yeah, no, I agree.
2: Talk, I call the little lies play lies.
1: Exactly. Okay.
2: It's just a play lie.
3: That's all it is.
2: A play lie. Like a play lie.
1: I'm keeping
5: like
1: it.
5: A play cuz.
1: You know what? I'm a play cuz. Your ass out.
5: No, for real.
1: I'm going to play that. Here's another one. He blames you for his behavior. He cheats, he flirts, or he's disrespectful, and you're the problem. He ain't ever going to be faithful to you, ladies.
3: I agree with that one.
1: Yeah.
5: No accountability,
1: huh? None.
3: Yeah,
1: none.
3: I agree with
1: whatsoever. He's going to blame you, then that means this man cannot be faithful.
3: That's
1: so there you
3: guess.
1: Go, ladies. Those are the signs. Your man will never be faithful to you.
3: Can we do signs when women won't be faithful?
1: That's on you. I only find stuff that benefits me, ladies.
3: That's crazy.
5: Damn, what, you a pirate?
1: Yes. I only find things for me ladies.
3: Me ladies.
1: All right. If you would like to see the complete list, ladies, hit me up at Dee Dee in the morning.

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6: 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Keep it locked.

Girl, you a 10, girl, you a 10, girl, you a 10, girl, you a 10, girl, you a 10, girl, you a 10, girl, you a 10, girl, you a 10, girl, you a 10, girl, you a 10, girl, you a 10, girl, you a 10, girl, you a 10, girl, you a 10, girl, you a 10, girl, you a 10, girl, you a 10, girl, you a 10, girl, you a 10, girl, you a 10, girl, you a 10, girl, you a 10, girl, you a 10, girl, you a 10, girl, you a 10, girl, you a 10, girl, you a 10, girl, you a 10, girl, you a 10, girl, you a 10, girl, you a 10, girl, you a 10, girl, you a 10, girl, you a 10, girl, you a 10, girl, you a 10, girl, you a 10, girl, you a 10, girl, you a 10, girl, you a 10, girl, you a 10, girl, you a 10, girl, you a 10, girl, you a 10, girl, you a 10, girl, you a 10, girl, you a 10, gir

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can't trust his soul, I can't show my hand. 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
1: Where you at?
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1: Who you with?
0: On the couch with my favorite Santa. 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

Man, heard what you said through the grapevine. Funny thing about your problems, they ain't mine. Staying up through the late night. 20 seconds to game time. Getting religious with it. Time crossing these state lines. Working hard through the late nights.

right through the grapevine. Funny thing about your problems, they ain't mine. Staying up through the late night. 20 seconds to game time. Getting religious with it. High across any state lines. Working hard through the late.

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DJ Tangerman in the building, kicking off Thundercat Radio. That was Brent Faiyaz with Butterflies. Right now, let's turn over some J-Don. I'll Be Good. And yes, Streamer University 2026 has wrapped. I'm going to let you know some things you might have missed if you are into that kind of stuff. We get back to this music right here on The Box. Let's go.

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Dream Dog, Pudgy, DDG, Rakai. Hey, the list goes on, but I'm gonna let y'all know some things that's been happening over the weekend out there on that campus. As we turn up with this Jay, Miss Lauryn Hill,

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lot of news was surrounding Saucy Santana. He tried to make a special guest appearance on campus for Streamer University 2026, but was promptly escorted off the campus, as Kai Cenat said, it was a safety hazard. But they got the internet in the uproar, man. I'm going to put a video up on the Box Facebook. 99 Feet of Box Charleston. Check it out now. So turn up with this Drake.

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Oh. All of my ops, they diss. 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Yeah.

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gaslight and say all kind of things, but yeah, he actually was there. But a lot of people saying she's making too much of it. Some of them saying that he should have told her where he was. But hey, man, Streaming University was up and down, but that was definitely one of the highlights. 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
2: I can't never let you go. 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
1: Let's
0: my
1: go.
0: Lap. Spread them cheese, let me see that. Shake that, like you out of control. That thing till your throat gets sore. Bend it on down, put your face on the floor. That till your legs can't stand. High freak, put the world in a hand.

Cups in the air, indeed, and cups are in the air for the smaller streamers that made it to 2026 Streaming University, because it really did help them out, man. But most importantly, man, shout out to G-Mon. She's better known as I Just Love Puzzles on Twitch. She had 100,000 followers on there, and at her old age, she didn't think that would be possible for her to do, and Costa and I really got the team together, and they blessed her, as well as all the other streamers that dropped in on her, man. Definitely a wholesome moment from the Streaming University 2026, if you've been following that. If not, hey, you might want to look into it. Make sure you follow me at DJ Tantrum SC on that Twitch as we turn over some shit. It's calling right

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1: Whoa, whoa, whoa, whoa, whoa, whoa.
0: Mr. Hem is here.
1: Whoa, whoa, whoa, whoa, whoa, whoa.
0: Mr. Hem.
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2: On the scene of accidents, International Boulevard, South Aviation, Highway 41 and 17 by the gas station, Brownswood Road at Hickory Springs Drive, Rivers Avenue at Dorchester, Bees Ferry at West Ashley Circle, and Highway 52 in Monk's Corner near East Main Street, 972-1152.
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1: Hey.

Tone Stiff with Fly, keeping it rolling. It's DJ Tantrum right here hitting you with this joint from Coil and Ray. Better Than Yours is really on that push to try to get that number one spot this week, man. So we'll see what it ends up at the end of the week. As we keep it rolling, man, and don't forget, we are streaming live online right now, 9 after the box.

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Brett Fires with Butterflies. And don't forget to go to the website, 9IPTheBoss.com, man, because soon we're going to be dropping all the locations for all the back-to-school events that's going to be happening here in the city. And you know, the Boss Crew, we're going to be on site, too, to make sure all the kids get what they need as well. As we keep the music rolling, Don Tolliver, E85, is DJ Tangible right here on the box.

10 girl you a 10 girl you a 10 girl you a 10 girl you a 10 girl you a 10 girl you a 10 girl you a 10 girl you a 10 girl you a 10 girl you a 10 girl you a 10 girl you a 10 girl you a 10 girl you a 10 girl you a 10 girl you a 10 girl you a 10 girl you a 10 girl you a 10 girl you a 10 girl you a 10 girl you a 10 girl you a 10 girl you a 10 girl you a 10 girl you a 10 girl you a 10 girl you a 10 girl you a 10 girl you a 10 girl you a 10 girl you a 10 girl you a 10 girl you a 10 girl you a 10 girl you a 10 girl you a 10 girl you a 10 girl you a 10 girl you a 10 girl you a 10 girl you a 10 girl you a 10 girl you a 10 girl you a 10 girl you a 10 girl you a 10 girl you a 10 girl you a 10 girl you a 10 girl you a 10 girl you a 10 girl you a 10 girl you a

playing the most new music and playing it first. That was Flo, Don't Break Your Heart. But right now, let's turn up with some new B2K. It's called Mileage. It's DJ Tanson right here on your number one party station, The Box. 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Let's go.

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0: playing nothing but the hits. 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
1: Never chase bread, chase the vision. 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Somebody tell them people Mr. Hem is here. 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Mr. Hem.

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Success feel better, independent. 9-11 at the Valley, Adeline. Big Master P vibe, no limit. Ballin' hard on another hemisphere. Somebody tell them people Mr. Hem is here. Whoa, whoa, whoa, whoa, whoa. 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

0: put me any place on the map, cause I'm him. Never chase bread, chase the vision. 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Somebody tell them people Mr. Hem is here. Mr. Hem is here. Mr. Hem.
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Dating fails, prank calls, all that, man. Make sure you wake up and laugh with the team as we keep the music rolling right now. Yay, Miss Lauryn Hill. I can't

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3: Gerald's Tires and Brakes, 843 traffic.
4: 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Poston Road at Sam Ritz in West Ashley. Folly Road near Cedar Street. 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

0: Suicide Squad didn't make it that far. Maybe we get it in the next 4 years. Who knows? 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We haven't won that thing. But hey, let's turn up with some Future Tyler, FIFA Sounds from Game Time. And shout out to the halftime show, man. It was loaded.
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0: 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Charleston's number one party station. Yeah. The Box. Home of DD in the morning. Stand up, Chucktown.
1: Let's go.
0: It's time for the afternoon mixtape with DJ Tantrum. Right here on The Box.

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1: 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DJ Lil Bacon.
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0: Hey man, that's a wrap for the afternoon mixtape. Now it's time for some birthday shout outs. One time for Stacey Reed, Sherilyn Ortiz, Jasmine Scott. One time for Selena Mosley, Dion Wright, Brittany Ritten, Shawnice Verna. 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

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Y'all want to check it out right now. Turn up with some DJ Khaled. One of them is DJ Tantrum right here in the box as well.

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4: We've got accidents at International Boulevard and Tanger Outlet Boulevard. Savannah Highway in front of Bessinger's Barbecue. Folly Road, just a couple of blocks from Harbor View, posting at Sam Rittenberg Boulevard, and Rivers at Hanahan Road. Call us, let us know what you see. 972-1152.
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Hey, that's my time for tonight, man. If, in the meantime, if you're getting out there seven times, get up eight, continue to fight, continue to strive to be great. 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So leave you with some T.I., let them know. And meet me back here tomorrow, same time, same place. Thundercat Radio to get you turned up on a Tuesday. Taco Tuesday, you dig? Hey, keep your love right here for the best sound.

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7: Gerald's Tires and Brakes, 843 traffic.
8: Brand new accident, I-26 westbound at Aviation Avenue. Working a wreck on Palmetto Commerce Parkway in front of Lineage Logistics. And also a wreck Dorchester at West Montague. Old Highway 52, we've got a wreck at First St. John's Drive. And 1010 or Ford Boulevard in Hanahan. 972-1152.
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1: Gerald's Tires and Brakes, 843 Traffic.
2: Brand new accident, I-26 westbound at Aviation Avenue. Working a wreck on Palmetto Commerce Parkway in front of Lineage Logistics. And also a wreck Dorchester at West Montague. Old Highway 52, we've got a wreck at First St. John's Drive and 1010 or Ford Boulevard in Hanahan. 972-1152.
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0: It's John again, and I've spent decades helping Charleston businesses grow and get more customers. 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

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That's when I knew that your heart was scarring. 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
2: I heard what you said through the grapevine. 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Time crossing these state lines. 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

through the grapevine. 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